0: Hang. 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
1: load, I'm about to blast.

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0: come here, help me throw it. 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
1: What time for everybody got us turned up via live stream?
2: We love you, Fred.
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0: 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And I might see

0: I'm here kicking it with my boy Incognito, and we posted on the corner.
1: It's the middle of the week,
0: and I know it's some highlights we got to catch up on.
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1: Man, say no NFL or WNBA last night, y'all. So we're going to kick it off with Major League Baseball, where the playoff pressure is officially turned all the way up. Yeah, check this out. In New York, Baltimore needed extra innings, but the Orioles got it done, beating the Mets 7-5 in 11. Pete Alonso, back at Citi Field facing his former team, launched the 300th home run of his career to tie the game in the ninth. Then Kobe Mayo broke it open with a three-run inside the park homer in the 11th to give Baltimore the win. The Orioles remain three games out of the final American League wildcard spot. Cleveland stayed right in the middle of the race with some late-game drama of its own. The Guardians were down to their final strike before Brian Rocha delivered a walk-off two-run double, lifting Cleveland past the White Sox 7-6. That pulled the Guardians within half a game of Chicago in the AL Central, while Cleveland currently holds the final AL wildcard position. Elsewhere, the Yankees handled Minnesota 8-1. The Dodgers shut out Cincinnati 4-0. Milwaukee beat Pittsburgh 5-1. And in Texas, Jacob DeGrom and the Rangers knocked off Boston 4-2. And tonight's most impactful primetime matchup takes us right back to Citi Field. Baltimore and New York close out their series at 7:10 Eastern on ESPN, with the Orioles trying to finish the sweep and keep applying pressure in the AL wildcard chase. Former Met Chris Bassett gets the ball for Baltimore against Robert Stock for New York. And with October getting close about a day, every one of these games is starting to feel a whole lot more crucial. All right, that does it for me. That's been your Posted on the Corner Sports Minute with the playmaker Hollywood Zay. For this story, scores, and more, head on over to PostedOnTheCorner.com. 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And man, gonna give me a follow one time, gang, at Hollywood Zay.
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2: 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But okay. 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
1: Hey, what's up? This is Victoria calling from Harford County.
2: For sure, Harford County in the beauty. You pretty smart.
1: I think so.
2: Okay, that's all we ask.
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2: What city you in again, baby?
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2: What state that in?
1: Maryland,
2: 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Thank you for listening, baby. Thank you. 844-426-POTC. Who is this?
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2: What's up, Deanna? Where you posted on the corner at?
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1: What's up, Shannon? I've been waiting on you to call to play this game, folks.
0: I bet you have.
1: Where you posted on the corner at?
0: Atlanta, Georgia, man.
1: A-Town, Shannon, don't get on that radio and embarrass the A now.
0: But I hope not.
2: You ready?
0: I'm ready.
2: 5 seconds, spell the word accommodate.
0: A-C-C-O-M-M-O-D-A-T-E.
1: Come on!
0: Hey, school teacher.
2: Okay.
1: What grade you teach?

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1: Hey! We need more administrators. I appreciate you tapping in, boy.
0: No doubt. I'll see you on the call.

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2: 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That's 844-426-7682.
1: We want you to win next.
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0: Okay, let's get into it real quick, T, for you. So Tyler Perry was talking about marriage, but first, Tory Lanez announces that he is going on tour, and he revealed the tour dates.
1: Tory Lanez, he locked up.
0: Yeah, it said the first artist to tour without being on tour.
1: What is it, a hologram?
0: Right, but he's going to Los Angeles, D.C., New Orleans, Pittsburgh, and of course, Toronto.
1: Make it make sense.
0: It's called Not a Tour Tour.
1: Not a Tour Tour. Yeah. Oh, so his fans going to go rip.
0: Probably, but it's like a listening party type of fan experience type of thing.
1: Okay.
0: So, I mean, get how you live. I ain't mad. He's still dropping music from the pen, so.
1: Okay.
0: It's not a tour. Okay. So, you know, I can continue to keep you updated on that as that unfolds. And Tyler Perry recently sat down with Jennifer Hudson to talk about Why Did I Get Married 3. At this point, I don't know if it's 2 again. Why Did I Get Married 3? And she asked him, like, what's up with you getting married?
2: About marriage.
3: Yes.
2: You gonna get married?
3: Nope.
2: You don't want to be.
3: It's not the marriage that bothers me, it's the divorce. Everybody that I know that did well and went broke, it was because of a divorce. So I'm good just being free.
0: Okay. I ain't mad. Tyler Perry paped up. That's a different type of paper.
1: It's on the end.
0: That's a different type of paper.
1: It's on the end, twin.
0: And you know, I don't like that, you know. I hope Tyler isn't dating in the, like, and automatically thinking about the end, though.
3: That's good.
0: That's not cool. Like, I don't want you to find the love of your life and then, like, well, what if it ends? Well, you're going to try to take half of the company. Tyler Perry, first of all, you got lawyers on top of lawyers. Ain't nobody taking nothing from you.
1: Believe that. Bring up, brother.
0: Come on now. So, you know, he might change his mind, but you know, I can continue to keep you updated on that as that unfolds. You to recap. You already know where we can go. Post it on thecorner.com. 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

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Know that cheaters is on candle. 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

0: telling out. I'm that for real, I used to have bands, but I got letters now.
1: The one after L, you know what that is, you know how to spell. Ain't sending no address, follow me home, you gotta know how to trail. That motherfucker soft, you ain't gotta tell me it's real, I know I can tell.
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0: It's the middle of the week.
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4: Man, say no NFL or WNBA last night, y'all. So we're going to kick it off with Major League Baseball, where the playoff pressure is officially turned all the way up. Yeah, check this out. In New York, Baltimore needed extra innings, but the Orioles got it done, beating the Mets 7-5 in 11. Pete Alonso, back at Citi Field facing his former team, launched the 300th home run of his career to tie the game in the ninth. Then Kobe Mayo broke it open with a three-run inside the park homer in the 11th to give Baltimore the win. The Orioles remain three games out of the final American League wild card spot. Cleveland stayed right in the middle of the race with some late game drama of its own. The Guardians were down to their final strike before Brian Rocho delivered a walk-off two-run double, lifting Cleveland past the White Sox 7-6. That pulled the Guardians within half a game of Chicago in the AL Central, while Cleveland currently holds the final AL wildcard position. Elsewhere, the Yankees handled Minnesota 8-1. The Dodgers shut out Cincinnati 4-0. Milwaukee beat Pittsburgh 5-1. And in Texas, Jacob DeGrom and the Rangers knocked off Boston 4-2. And tonight's most impactful primetime matchup takes us right back to Citi Field. Baltimore and New York close out their series at 7:10 Eastern on ESPN, with the Orioles trying to finish the sweep and keep applying pressure in the AL wildcard chase. Former Met Chris Bassett gets the ball for Baltimore against Robert Stock for New York, and with October getting close about a day, every one of these games is starting to feel a whole lot more crucial. All right, that does it for me. That's been your Posted on the Corner Sports Minute with the playmaker Hollywood Zay. For this story, scores, and more, head on over to PostedOnTheCorner.com. 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
2: 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Hey, what's up? It's your girl, Taylor Maddie. And you know I'm posted on the corner with that boy Incognito. Ow.
3: You have one new message.
4: Hey, what's up, Incognito? You already know it's the original Juicy Peach from Cleveland, Ohio. I just want to say what's up to my family. What's up to my mom, Williette Powell? She's the matriarch, the queen of the family. What's up to my sister, Shannon Powell, Sarah Powell, and my children, Alexandria Hibbler and Chardonnay Hibbler. Okay? And so I just want to say what's up to my grandbaby. You already know I'm a shout out my grandbaby because you ain't a grandmother, you don't get your grandbaby's girl. Okay? And I just want to say, hey, what's up to y'all? I just want to, you know, I'm always posted on the corner. Let me say it right. Posted on the corner!
3: No more messages.
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1: Post it on the corner.
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1: What's up, everybody? This is Pastor Mike Jr. And there's a word that should come to mind and make you smile. It's called incognito. Incognito means I'm able to be in a room, but not in a room. It means I'm able to move, but people may not detect me. And if somebody listening to me right now, you're frustrated because you're asking for popularity, but you don't know how to manage the seasons of being incognito. Incognito does not mean I don't have it. It means I don't have to flaunt it. It means I am who I am and I'm comfortable in my own skin. So every time you tune on to Incognito, you're not just listening to music. You're not just vibing with your favorite people. What you're saying is that I'm going to be the person in my family who can win and remain humble. Win and not be over the top. Win and just remain who I am. Don't let anybody rush you. It's a generation of people who are rising who are going to be blessed and still know how to be incognito.

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1: That Boy Inc. DatBoyinc. What's yours?
2: 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Because if they following you, they got to follow me.
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0: Bruno Mars, Anderson .Paak, and Silk Sonic. Skate. To live here too. DD in the morning. Logan Scott getting you through your workday. Uncle Woody turning you up all afternoon long. Then get posted on the corner with Incognito. 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
0: Pass out.
1: Frank.
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Fresh new J's, AMG, switch lanes, oh. Never been a vote or a lame-o. 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

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He Mr. Get It Done, I'm Mrs. One of One. 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He got me sprung.com. 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

Don't. 40, what's up, shebang? 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What am I now possessed? How do I feel to refresh? Secrets I know got you stressed. Will I take those?

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Please don't put me to the test. They tryna get back on the net. I'm tryna get back in the flesh. Yeah.

0: Thanks for starting your day with Dee Dee in the morning.
1: Hey, good morning. It's Dee Dee in the morning, along with Trey G and comedian JJ Williamson.
2: Whoa, whoa, whoa, whoa.
1: It is Thursday, hey. September 17th. Good morning, everybody. Welcome to the show.
2: Welcome.
1: If you're just tuning in. Hi, good morning to Trey G.
2: Hey, good morning, good morning.
1: And good morning to comedian JJ Williamson.
2: Uh-huh.
1: All right. On this Thursday, it is World Patient Safety Day. World Patient Safety.
2: Okay, that's a big one. I like that.
1: Yeah. I was a concern when my mother was in the hospital a couple of months ago, and I was like, who locks the door? Who monitors the floor? Who goes in her room in the middle of the night?
2: Yo.
1: I believe in that. So I agree with that. World Patient Safety Day. Responsible Dog Ownership Day.
2: Okay.
1: Dak, my dog Dak is my kid. As a matter of fact, he has an appointment today to get, they got to take care of his arthritis. He got to get his shots.
2: Oh,
1: and
2: God.
1: They got to give him a shot for his arthritis.
2: Oh, God. Not he got arthritis.
1: He does. He's 10.
2: Shout out, Dak.
1: He's 10. As a matter of fact, he has a birthday coming up at the end of the month. We're going to have a big birthday party for him. Y'all want to come?
2: No, I'm okay.
1: I'll send you an invitation.
2: No, thanks. No, thanks. Do he got pet insurance?
3: Over there,
1: he does have pet insurance.
2: Yeah, pet insurance. Mm-hmm. I believe it.
1: Hell
3: he
1: yeah.
3: He got arthritis.
1: Yeah, he got arthritis. Let me tell you why you got to have pet insurance. Them people will get you out of some money. You be spending thousands of dollars when you go take your dog. You're 100%. Like, hold up, how much is that to do? What?
2: Yeah, 100%.
1: No, So he got pet insurance. National Professional House Cleaners Day.
2: Okay. Shout out to Molly the Maid and them.
3: Molly.
1: It's Smithsonian Day.
2: Smithsonian. Okay. Shout out to the TV channel.
1: And make sure you go see the African American Museum.
3: Museum, yeah.
1: But your president is taking a lot of stuff up out of it. As a matter of fact, I think the director or somebody has just quit because of Donald Trump from the African American Museum.
2: He doing a lot of underhanded, shady things. The Kennedy Center.
1: Yeah.
2: African American Museum.
1: He's taking a lot they're trying to change history, y'all. They are. They said they're trying to change history. And get books, by the way. Get paper books. That's another thing they said about changing history. You know, everything is digital, so they say they're able to erase it.
2: Yep.
1: So grab books.
2: 100%.
1: It's National Pet Bird Day, okay? Pet bird.
2: Not my mama bird.
1: All right. Let's celebrate birthdays. Here we go. Here we go. Happy birthday goes out to football player Patrick Mahomes celebrating a birthday.
3: Dang.
1: The actress Danielle Brooks celebrating a birthday.
3: Okay.
1: And the TV actor Malik Yoba celebrating a birthday.
3: Birthday.
2: New York undercover.
1: Everybody's always saying he had ashy lips. Remember that?
3: Really?
1: Everybody's always saying he had ashy lips.
2: My granny loved him.
1: Oh, I thought you were going to say your granny loved ashy lips. I was like, now that is weird to be attracted to ashy lips.
2: Hell nah, I wasn't going
1: to
2: say that.
1: They say people have fetishes. Some people are attracted to toes.
3: Yeah,
2: that's
1: you
2: a real
1: one. You could be attracted to ashy lips.
3: Yep. Yeah.
1: Or your grandma.
3: Yeah.
1: All right, get your memes out. We kick the show off early morning meeting. Grandmama attracted to ashy lips. Be like, yeah, I'm attracted to ashy legs. Shout out to all those people that sat in the dark pretending they're not at home. Shouts out to you.
2: Uh-uh. Lights is off, man.
1: Right.
2: All right, I got one. Mine says, I saved over $4,000 this year by driving without insurance. Damn progressive.
3: Damn. Mm-hmm. All right. Be careful out there like that.
2: Yep. Yeah.
3: Hey, man, T be yellow as hell, but got waved. I think you brushing the wrong, you know what?
2: I like that one.
1: I like that.
2: I like that one.
1: It just sounds like I heard it recently. All right. Hey, listen. Trey, did you do it?
2: I may have.
1: Don't it sound familiar?
2: I don't remember.
1: Or maybe he did it before.
2: It seems like we don't remember.
1: All right. Hey, listen. Coming up this morning on the show as we figure out if we heard that meme or not about 2 days ago I don't know. On the show today, we want to know how
3: I don't think so. I'm believing myself.
1: Okay. Hey, listen, you guys. On the show today, for real. We're going to talk about the backlash with Jasmine Crockett. Plus, we're going to catch up with another entrepreneur with our strong business spotlight. And we're going to drop some money in your pockets with a $1,000 minute game.
2: Ooh.
1: All right. Here we go. It's Thursday. It's Dee Dee in the morning.
0: Thanks for starting your day with Dee Dee in the morning.
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2: Listen, guys, I have a new bit on the show. I need to talk about this.
3: Okay.
2: Hit my music. Here we go. This is news from around the net.
3: News from around the net. I like that.
4: Sound official.
2: News from around the net. Here we go. Some of the news we have heard from around the net, I don't know how true it is, but I'm going to report it. According to this, Aldi has confirmed up to 100% horse meat in beef products.
4: I've heard. I saw that.
2: Did you see it?
4: That made me say it.
2: Why?
4: Because you're going to do that to the horses, bro. You're going to do the horses like that?
2: Yeah.
4: Damn.
2: You know, my mother
4: told
2: me. And
4: they fooling us.
2: Hold on a second. My mother told me back in the day, there was a fast food restaurant that sold hamburgers that they had allegedly was putting horse meat in it.
4: Oh, no.
2: Yeah, but according.
4: I heard horse meat is like really lean. It makes you strong, too.
2: All right.

0: That didn't do.
1: I'd be scared to eat it.
0: Well, they said this. Listen to this. They said this is back in 2013. Aldi confirmed it's today's special frozen beef lasagna and spaghetti, tested between 30 and 100% horse meat. No beef. No beef.
2: I wonder, man. I wonder.
0: Yeah.
2: You know, they already said we was eating them kangaroo tails.
0: All right.
2: And they were posing as oxtails.
0: Are you serious?
2: Yes.
1: Yeah.
0: I ain't heard that one.
2: They serving kangaroo tails at her outside, and they posing them as oxtails is what they
0: Damn.
2: Said.
1: Yeah, they got proof because they flipped that oxtail over and it don't look right.
0: Let me tell you what's interesting.
1: It don't look right.
0: But let me tell you what we gonna do. We'll be like, well, hand me that kangaroo tail. Let me smother it. Yeah. Put some onions on it. What you gonna do to it, JJ? Put some salt, pepper, garlic, salt, pepper.
1: What? I'm gonna cut me some green and red peppers in it. Yeah, I'm gonna let my meat marinate.
0: Yep.
1: I'm gonna let it marinate overnight in the mm-hmm. refrigerator. Then I'm gonna cook it.
0: Yeah, I throw a little bit of some water in there.
2: The next day he gonna come in here and say, "Good day, Mike."
1: Yeah. Yeah. If I come in here and I'm jumping around, I'm on that kangaroo.
0: All right. Hit my sounder. Hit my intro. Here's another one. Here's another one. According to news from around the net, Trump opened the border to 660 million pounds of beef that Europe banned. Mm. JBS, the supplier of McDonald's and Burger King, is the one buying it all.
2: Yeah, I believe
0: that's what they're saying.
2: Our regulations are so loose. We buying banned meat.
0: Uh-huh. Yeah. They said JBS, just for everybody to know, JBS is the primary beef supplier for McDonald's, Burger King, Cisco, schools, hospitals, hotels, and more, Walmart, and Kroger, private label.
1: Dang.
2: And the thing about it, they gonna buy the banned meat but charge us more money for it.
1: Oh, yeah, hands down.
2: They're going to increase their price.
0: Right. All right. What? Hit it again. Got another
2: oh, God.
0: News from around the net.
2: Please.
0: Streaming all 8 major platforms now costs more than cable did in 2016. According to this, they said if everybody subscribes to all 8 major streaming platforms, Netflix, Apple, Disney, Hulu, Paramount, Peacock, HBO Max, and Prime Video, you're going to be spending about $139 a month, close to $1,600 a year.
2: They said
0: it's more than what you paid back in 2016 for cable.
2: That ain't no surprise there. Mm-hmm. We knew they finessed this.
0: All right, let's go some more. Here's a story about a man arrested after letting 10 pigs loose inside a police station.
2: I heard about this one.
0: Claimed he was just dropping off backup.
2: Backup. I heard about this one.
1: But what kind of damn police station was that? I mean, how you get them cows up in there?
0: I don't know.
1: How you get them pigs in there like that?
0: It's kind of genius.
2: I feel like they only arrested him because they was insulted.
0: Yeah, they were.
2: They feelings was hurt.
0: You should have seen them pigs running through there.
1: Because I know they laugh, but they were like, come here.
2: Yeah,
1: lock your ass up.
2: Get you
1: all
2: a
0: right.
2: belt, boy.
0: All right, we got another one. News from around the net. Another one. A man has been banned for life from Planet Fitness after selling cheeseburgers from a George Foreman grill in the locker room.
2: Hey.
0: In the locker room.
2: Come on. Genius.
0: He went into the locker room, and I guess he was like, y'all need to eat, and so he had a George Foreman and fed him, and so he got banned from the Planet
2: Genius.
0: Fitness.
2: Genius.
1: Damn.
0: Mm-hmm. All right, and then here we go. Our final.
2: Oh, God,
0: please. Our final news from around the net. I think you guys may like this.
2: Come on.
0: There's a sleeping tournament in Tokyo where the best sleeper can win over $12,000.
2: How you be the best sleeper now?
0: I don't know. They just say it's a mattress company. And they're in Japan. And they're turning it into a competition.
2: Wow.
0: And they're telling 60 adults they can compete for 3 90-minute sleep sessions. That's all I know. And you'll win some money.
1: Yeah, because I think it has to do with the way you turn on the bed.
0: Mm-hmm.
1: The slob that's on the pillow is major. And if you snore, the way you snore.
2: Oh, God.
1: So, yeah, all that plays a part.
0: So there you go. You win $12,000. There you go. Everybody, you love it? Your news from around the net.
1: Come on, I like
0: you
1: it.
0: You like it. All right. Thank
1: I
0: you.
1: Like it.
0: It's Dee Dee in the morning.
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1: Remember, it's 1073, The Beat.
3: I got it. All right, hey, guys. Trey G. Trey, let's talk first. JJ, you have a team, right?
4: I do.
3: Your favorite football team is who?
4: The Atlanta Falcons.
3: Atlanta Falcons. And Trey G, your favorite team is?
5: Oh, the Denver Broncos.
3: You's a liar.
6: I just had to make sure you were paying attention.
3: You know, Trey loves the Dallas Cowboys. JJ's Atlanta Falcons.
4: Yes.
3: And I don't have nobody. I just like Jalen Hurts and any other good-looking man.
4: How about them Cowboys?
3: Yeah, but I really lean Cowboys more than anything. I lean Cowboys. Griffin, I'm probably...
4: Come on.
3: I'm 60% Cowboys. 40% Jalen Hurts. Okay.
6: Father, give me strength.
3: Listen, here's the deal. I am. I'm 60% Cowboy fan. Anyway, they talked about this. They're now saying America's team isn't the Dallas Cowboys anymore.
6: See, this is what I be talking about right here.
3: What?
6: This, you can't be no Cowboys fan talking about this. You wouldn't have never brought
3: this
6: to me.
3: Here's what they said. The most viewed team in the United States is not the Dallas Cowboys.
6: Who is it?
3: Here's what they how they're putting. This is according to DraftKings.
4: Okay.
3: The most viewed team pages. This is how they're determining it.
6: Okay.
3: The most viewed in multiple states where everybody else is searching, right, for this team. According to this, they said the Green Bay Packers come in at the bottom. Two states, for the most part, are interested in the Green Bay Packers.
6: Okay, wow.
3: Right? So again, this is based on most viewed, people going to their sites and stuff.
6: Right. I hope one of them states is Wisconsin.
3: Yes, it is.
4: Okay. Yeah,
3: all right.
4: Yeah.
3: Denver Broncos.
6: Okay.
3: Okay, right. They came in down at the bottom with only two states really give a

0: rat's ass about
1: them. Yeah.
0: Dallas Cowboys.
2: Yeah.
0: Come in next. Two.
2: Stop the count, bro.
0: This again. Most viewed in multiple states.
1: You can.
0: I'm gonna show you the math.
1: I don't believe that.
2: Come on.
0: Hold on a second. This is what they're saying. The most viewed team. And how they're saying it is, it's the most viewed when it comes to those who are going to the team pages. They're looking at it based on almost
2: the
0: like when people
2: pages,
0: right when people search
2: no
0: when people search and when they're looking. Okay, here we go. New England Patriots, three states. Minnesota Vikings, three states. Mm. Kansas City Chiefs, six states where people are really supporting Google.
2: Kansas
0: and going
2: City
0: to their,
2: is pretty popular.
0: And then coming in at number one, most viewed in multiple states. Who do you think
3: it is?
0: Don't
3: make me flip this table over.
2: Atlanta Falcons.
0: Nope.
3: Do not make me flip this table over. If you say the Eagles, I'm going
0: to
3: flip this table.
0: It's the Philadelphia Eagles.
3: Boy, I'm about to. Boy,
0: it's
3: I'm about
0: the
3: to.
0: I promise you.
2: Boy, I'm finna swing.
0: I want you to look. Here,
2: boy,
0: I'm going to hand this.
2: Swing.
0: Boy, take
2: I'm
0: this phone.
2: I don't want to take your phone.
0: Take
2: look,
0: this.
2: I don't want to take your
1: lead
2: phone.
0: JJ, read what they say so you see it ain't me. It's not me.
1: Damn.
0: What is it saying?
1: Eagles.
0: It's showing you it's the Eagles.
1: The
0: I
1: Eagles.
0: Promise you.
1: Well, they got the West Coast locked down. They got down South left locked down, and they got the East Coast locked down.
2: When you a hot mess, people just want to look at the train wreck. That's all it is. That's all it is.
0: Man, he said when you a hot mess.
2: It's hard to look away from a train wreck, so
0: all right.
2: I get it.
0: All right.
1: Damn.
0: JJ? got a little too loose.
1: Yeah, yeah. I got a little too loose, yeah. Because I'm about to
0: hey, where's our dumb button?
1: Yeah.
0: But go ahead.
1: Yeah, you're going to have to work a little bit.
0: Thank God we got a 7-second delay.
1: I'll tell you. Hey, the Falcons ain't nowhere near here.
0: No,
1: nope. Georgia State ain't looking at these folks. That's
0: who
1: sad.
0: Georgia, who Georgia looking at?
1: The Eagles.
0: Oh my God.
1: Their own state ain't looking at them.
0: There you go. And that's according to DraftKings. The crown is yours.
2: Oh,
0: all
2: Lord.
0: Right. Hey, listen, coming up, we got our hot topics. It's DD in the morning.

0: Tesla. Anybody see this story? They said that this Tesla basically turned somebody in that had a record.
1: Yeah. How the hell?
0: I don't know why, but the writer claims the car detected his warrant and took him to the police. Take a listen.
2: Biometrics verified. Navigating to City of Austin Police Department for further verification and potential detainment.
3: What? So what do you mean you verified my identity? And what do you mean detainment? We're in the city of Austin. Like, what's going on? I don't think I've been in Austin for like 15 years. Don't tell me like you check police records.
2: Using the in-cabin biometric scanner, cross-referenced facial geometry with the department's database. There's a flag on a partial match from 15 years back.
3: What the fuck?
2: The system's standard protocol when the match hits that threshold. Don't worry, it's probably nothing, but the vehicle's already locked the route.
3: Oh my god, so what exactly is gonna happen to me when I get there?
2: You'll be escorted inside for a quick identity check.
3: What?
2: They'll run a full scan, ask a few questions, maybe pull any old records.
0: Y'all believe this? Something about him sound like an actor.
1: Do sound like he kind of acted a little bit.
0: It does to me too.
1: Do sound like he acted a little bit. But I can see this being our future.
0: Me too. I can too.
1: Especially with AI going out of control right now.
0: That's why I ain't getting in it. But I'm going to tell you something. I can see it being our future because your boy Elon ain't no joke. He be doing some interesting things. Anybody see they said he's running a fake voter registration site?
1: Oh, no.
0: Designed to steal your data. That's what they're saying. He's created some kind of a site, and they said you need to be called Vote Safe.
1: Oh, God.
0: Allegedly. I'm going to say allegedly, y'all. I don't know.
1: Keep him away from all voting stuff, polling places, electronics.
0: Keep all of them away, all the folks with the money, because they're trying to, like,
1: we still
0: ain't
1: forgot,
0: this situation.
1: We still ain't forgot how you rigged certain elections and things.
0: Yeah, and the Doge situation. Yeah. And I keep saying this. If you're African-American or a person of color, you need to go read what he said on X about you. How's that?
1: Facts.
0: Beyond any of that, just go read what he says about you the last couple of months.
1: Facts.
0: Okay, let me move on and talk about this. Daphne Joy is fighting, they said.
1: Yeah. They say it's the battle of the bimbos is what social media is what social media is called. Yeah, she took Daphne Joy, which of course she's associated with Diddy. She was the lady in the Diddy leaked sex tape. She took shots at Brittany Renner. Now, Brittany Renner, of course, is the ex-wife and girlfriend of Kevin Gates. Remember her and Kevin Gates was matched up for a little minute. Well, she took some shots at old Brittany Renner, and it's got people saying, oh, God, Daphne kind of ate a little bit.
4: Hi, Brittany. That could never be you, and I love that for you. I, on the other hand, have never been shy to admit that I absolutely love when my man takes care of me. And frankly, I love taking care of my man. We're both different, and that's okay. But, Brittany, if you find yourself mentioning me again, please don't look like you've been fighting dogs all night.
1: Mm-mm.
4: Okay, beautiful? Mwah. Ciao, ciao.
1: Somebody in the comment section said, I see why her and 50 Cent was a good match. They both shady.
0: Right?
1: As hell.
0: Right?
1: Fighting dogs all night.
0: Now, hold on. Let me keep up with it, because he says it's the Battle of the Bimbos, which I'm like, wow, that's a genius title. Daphne has been with 50 Cent, because he's 50 Cent, and Diddy.
1: Yes.
0: Any others that we know of? No? Just those two?
1: I'm sure they all have been with other people.
0: Brittany has been with, Future?
1: Kevin Gates. Yeah, Kevin Gates.
0: Who else?
1: I think.
0: The basketball player.
1: She
0: got a baby.
1: PJ Washington. They have both been all over.
0: That's messed. They called it the Battle of the Bimbos. I
1: want
0: to actually watch that, though. I don't know why. I'm intrigued by that.
1: Shut up.
0: I am. I'm like, okay.
1: It's because you messy.
0: No. When I say battle, I see a show. I'm like, Mona.
1: Uh-oh.
0: Mona Scott, call me. Let me tell you why. Let them go up against each other and make it almost like one of them round things they do in the Jubilee. Is that what it's called? Let the Battle of the Bimbos be like that. Or the Battle of the Bimbos is a physical test with all of the girls who messed around with rappers. It's almost like, basketball-wise.
1: I like the first idea.
0: Okay, here's another one. Battle of the Bimbos. You actually get them on there and you give them, it's an IQ test.
1: Yeah.
0: Right? Like, okay. That'd be so fun to watch because you know which, I don't want to call them bimbos.
1: That's
0: a good
1: That's what the internet
0: like
1: said now.
0: All right, fine. Finally, they're talking about who's going to be at the Super Bowl, and Justin Bieber is being talked about.
5: Justin Bieber and Harry Styles are at the top of the Super Bowl halftime show wish list. Here's everything we know. Sources tell us both singers are high on Roc Nation's radar. As you guys may know, Jay-Z and his company are partnered with the NFL, and as the league's live music entertainment strategist, Jay-Z has the final say on the halftime performer. We're told Justin and Harry have not been approached about the show yet, and sources tell us Justin and Harry are both unlikely to take the gig if they finally are approached.
1: Wow.
0: I
1: can see Harry Styles.
0: I don't.
1: Really?
0: He got hits.
1: Yeah,
0: not as many as Justin.
1: I ain't gonna lie to you. They not really for us.
0: Okay, I know.
6: Neither one of them.
1: But
0: Justin is.
1: Yeah, Justin, I believe so.
0: But hold on.

0: Second, we got to talk more about it. Let me tell you why. And I thought about it yesterday. I didn't say it, but they say Jay-Z seems like he's on a Super Bowl tour. we'll explain it coming out. All right. Also, coming up, everybody, call it 10. You can play our $1,000 minute game. Ask 10. We're going to ask you 10 trivia questions. You get them right in a minute. We're going to give you all the cash. $1,000 right now at 833. Talk to Dee Dee.
1: That's 833-825-5233.
0: It's Dee Dee in the morning. Hey, it's Dee Dee in the morning. 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

0: All right. Good morning. Good morning. It is Thursday. It's Didi in the morning. We're all here. And but hold on. This early in the morning, you already know. I need to find out what was happening last night, overnight. What's trending, Trey?
1: Hey, so it's going to hurt my little star-shaped blue heart to say this. But Jalen Hurts, the quarterback for the Philadelphia Eagles, actually did a really dope thing, man. And I think football aside, this is really cool. He actually donated $600,000 in HVAC system equipment to Philadelphia high schools for extreme heat, which forced school closures.
0: That's nice.
1: I thought that was really dope. You know,
0: that is nice.
1: A lot of people spending $600,000 for a pardon. He's spending it on the kids.
0: Mm-hmm. So, I like that. You know, that's my man. I like him. That's a, ooh.
1: Yeah.
0: It's a good looking man to me. I just think he's so awesome. And he's a cute dog.
1: Okay, all right,
0: back in the day, I would have been, okay.
1: Let's keep it in the lines.
0: Let's go. I know it, right? Coming up, we got our five things you need to know to start your day. It's Didi in the morning.
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2: I

0: starting your day with Dee Dee in the morning.
1: Good morning. Good morning. It's Dee Dee in the morning. It is Thursday.
2: Whoop, MPT.
1: You know I'm excited about it. What is today?
2: MPT.
1: No politics Thursday. Dang it. Thanks, Trey.
2: But you know, sometimes we can make an exception because it'd be a lot going on.
1: All right. You know me. If it's something that's really big, then I got to talk about it. You know what I mean? I got to talk about it. Listen, hope everybody had a wonderful night. Let's get right into the five things you need to know to start today.
3: Number one. The five things you need to know right now on Dee Dee in the morning.
1: I don't know if you saw this yesterday, but you guys realize, okay, prices. Gas is going up. It's crazy. Do you know I went to put some gas in the fill up, and it cost me for my Jeep $103 or something like that to fill up. I promise you, it was that crazy.
2: Yeah.
1: And so they're saying, but it's not just us. They're saying this one lady was on TV saying her gas was at $3.40 like a week ago, and now it's at $4.06. Right? It went up just like that. Here's the deal: all over the world now, they said as price of fuel ratchets up, so does the anger of people who can no longer afford it. They said people are taking to the streets around the world to voice their anger about the skyrocketing fuel prices and the rolling blackouts. Do y'all hear this?
2: Yeah.
1: Rolling blackouts.
2: I ain't gonna lie to you. $100 to fill up a tank, I just leave the car at the house. I'm gonna have somebody come pick me up.
1: Man, they said protesters all over, though. It's happening all over the globe because what's going on in Iran, you also what's going on in I think Saudi Arabia and everything else. So they were saying that because gas is all over the world is going on, and they say energy issues. But I don't know if y'all ever listen to what I just said.
2: No.
1: Rolling blackouts in other parts of the country, and they keep calling it an energy crisis now.
2: And meanwhile, the president, like, what?

0: just deal with it. just deal with it. It's gonna be fine. Everything gonna be all
1: right. Right. So you'll be good. I don't know. This is getting real scary. The other thing you need to know this morning is that they're saying this. Sports leagues want bettors who threaten athletes to be banned. The NFL, MLB, MLS, NBA, and NHL, plus their player unions, are calling on state gaming authorities to issue lifetime bans to bettors who threaten players,
0: you know what?
1: Or coaches over wagers.
0: I ain't going to lie to you. I'm okay with it.
1: Because
0: they be going too far over that type of stuff, man. If you threatening like players over you losing a bet, you have a serious problem.
1: I agree with that.
0: You have a serious problem,
1: a lifetime ban now, guys. Yeah, so be careful.
0: Be mindful. Hey, can we talk about Drake real quick? The homie Drake, he did his FOMO event the other day on Fear of Missing Out, which is his short film that he was coming out with. But he did drop a bunch of new music within that short film, including... including the remix to Ella Langley's Choosing Texas. It's one of the biggest songs on the Billboards right now, and I ain't gonna lie to you, it sound pretty damn good.
2: She's from Texas, I could tell by the way she grip on my wood grain.

0: Take it home.
1: She's from Texas, I could tell.
2: Oh, that's dope. That's dope. I like it. I like it.
0: That boy, he is back.
2: Oh, he is.
0: It is safe to say he is fully back, man.
2: All right. Kendrick's cooking up something right now, though. But again, I don't know, Kendrick. You can't sing.
0: He got
2: you on his little, you know, his little singing.
0: Let Drake win. Don't bring up Kendrick.
2: You're right. Let him
0: be where he is.
2: My bad. You're right.
0: Let Drake be where he is.
2: Positivity. Stay positive.
0: Yes, indeed. As well. I tell you this, though. A very negative situation that's going on between. I know it, Ed, but we got to talk about it. Ed Sheeran and Macklemore.
2: Yeah, boy, this is ugly.
0: Yeah, singer Ed Sheeran and Macklemore. Ed Sheeran had Macklemore come out on his tour with him. They've been touring all across the country. Macklemore came out on stage one tour stop and said, "Free Palestine." There's been a big fallout about this whole like thing. Robert Kraft came out and said he was not allowing Macklemore to perform at the stadium. Well, now the people are deciding. Ed Sheeran lost about 200,000 followers on Instagram. Yes, he went from 7.9 million followers to about 7.4 million followers. But Macklemore has actually gained about 1 million followers since the whole incident. I think he went from like 6.5 to 7.5 million followers. So.
2: Yeah. I saw somebody kind of explain it like this, that one guy said, because, you know, you get in trouble, you take sides. And if you go, I don't know much about it in that way. Well, I do know enough about it, but I have to be quiet. But nonetheless, one of the guys said this, you know, the way we are not fans of some of the things our government does, we are American, but we're not fans of what our government does.
0: Yeah.
2: And there are some people who would want to say they don't like what our government does. And we're like, hey, that's 100%. Not us.
0: Okay. And the government oversteps a lot.
2: Okay. They're saying, like this one guy says, he doesn't like the Israeli government.
0: Right.
2: It's not the people.
0: Right.
2: And that he's not saying anything about Jewish people. He's not anti-Semitic. He said, I don't agree with the government the same way I don't agree with the American government.
0: Yeah. And for him to get kicked off of tour for saying Free Palestine, not agreeing with the government,
2: it's
0: kind of crazy.
2: I think so, too. And that's what everybody is saying. So
0: today's day and age.
2: Anyways, listen, those right there are your five. We need somebody to play our $1,000 minute game. You answer 10 questions correctly, and we're going to hand you some cash right now at 833. Talk to Didi.
0: That's 833-825-5233.
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1: Beat. Hey, good morning. It's Didi in the morning. We're about to play our $1,000 minute game.
2: Come on.
1: All right, now, listen. Thank you, JJ. Comedian JJ Williamson and Trey G with me. All right, before we get to the game, all right, they said this right here, you guys. One in three Americans say they do this right before bed. One in three do this right before bed or in their beds. What do you think it is?
3: Eat a snack.
1: Eat. There it is. Yeah. One in three Americans are eating right before bed or in their beds.
3: I'm not going to eat my bed, but I will go find me a little snack.
1: I'll eat off to the side of it now. I really? Eat a plate right there sometimes. Yeah, even in
3: I don't like going to my room and eat.
1: Really?
3: No.
1: Do you, Trey, you eat in your room or you eat in
4: you know what?
1: His room?
4: I choose to eat all around the house. I ain't going to lie to you. I eat in the bed.
1: You won't eat in the bathroom.
4: Oh, I eat in the bathroom.
1: You a lie.
3: Yes, I will.
1: Y'all eat in the bathroom?
3: Oh, hell no. Doing you know while
1: oh,
3: I'm doing
1: hell
3: it.
1: Hell no. Yeah, I will. That's disgusting.
3: Put my plate down and get some tissue and get
1: that
3: right back to eating.
1: Disgusting. You lying. You got to be lying to me.
3: Get right back to eating.
4: Yeah.
1: You could eat some oxtails.
3: I took some meatloaf. I had some candy yams and mashed potatoes the other day.
1: Now, that was like, hold on a second. That don't sound like you need to take that into a bathroom. Them soft.
3: Yeah, that's why I took it in there.
4: Cut it out.
3: I was already in there.
4: Cut it out. That is nasty.
1: Let's go. I can't. This is just the.
3: Man, y'all better stop
1: the playing. Aroma. They say the beauty of eating is really a lot of it is the smell.
4: Yeah.
1: And how you distorting the smells. I don't even want to think about it. It's too early. Let's go.
0: What's up with a bag? You got the answers. We got that bread. $1,000 all for you with the $1,000 minigame. Exclusively on Didi in the Morning.
3: It only smells like you just had extra seasoning.
4: Cut it out.
1: It's so gross. I don't even know what to do. And just the thought of the smell. Good morning. I can't. I can't. Don't. I mean, you're going to make me have dry heaves. I'm going to throw up in my mouth.
3: Man,
1: good morning.
3: I know you've done that before.
5: Good morning.
1: Hi, who is this?
5: This is Dominique.
1: Hey.
5: Hi, Didi.
1: Hi, Dominique. How are you? Dominique, say hello to Trey G, also comedian JJ Williamson.
4: No.
5: Hi, Trey G. Hi, comedian JJ Williamson. I don't know why I said the whole
1: thing. I know you sure did.
3: Like me. You said like you about to come see me perform. Yeah. Girl, I'm going to go see comedian JJ Williamson.
4: Yeah. Dominique's like, she worked for the IRS.
1: I know
4: hey,
1: it.
4: Comedian JJ Williams.
1: All right. Well, Dominique, thank you for calling in this morning. Tell us a little something about you. What you do last night?
4: Dom.
5: I'm a single mom, so I just put my son to bed and I went to bed. Oh. Nothing special.
1: Okay. You have just one child?
5: Yes, just one.
1: Just one and done. How old is your baby boy?
5: He's 2.5.
1: Oh, nice.
4: 2.5.
1: That's
5: yeah.
4: beautiful.
5: 2.5. Yeah, 2.5 in the Tasmanian Devil.
4: I was just going to say that terrible, too. Is he getting into everything? No.
5: Yeah, everything. And then some.
3: Right. Now, are you and your the son, father, y'all still together?
1: Mm-mm. She said single mom.
5: What was that?
3: I thought maybe y'all was still together.
1: No, she said single mom.
5: Oh, yeah, no, he passed away.

0: Almost 2 years ago.
1: Oh, I'm sorry. so sorry to hear that.
2: Sorry to hear really that, Dominique. Oh, hey, let's spin this wheel. Let's spin this wheel and see if we can get you some extra cash, right? In our $1,000 mini game.
3: DJ. JJ from the SIP.
4: Trey G.
3: JJ from the SIP. $10 bonus.
1: You ain't going to need that 10 because I feel, Dominique, you in a great mood, man. You done woke up well and that. You finna win this money.
5: And she got a cute laugh.
1: Yeah, got that old cute little laugh.
2: Oh, Lord. Let's go.
5: No, it's not even. Man, I can't even pay a compliment.
1: Man, come on, wow. Man. What's wrong? What's wrong with it, man?
0: It's okay, comedian JJ Williams, and I enjoyed it.
1: I appreciate you. All right, let's get this money. Now, look, if you don't know the answer, please say pass. We got time. We're going to come back to it, all right?
0: All right.
1: Let's get this early morning Monday. Here we go. What is your favorite season of the year?
0: Winter.
1: What would be your initial ideal temperature for this time of year?
0: 100?
1: Oh, mm-hmm. Damn. What rapper's government name is Lisa Michelle Stevens?
0: Queen Latifah.
1: Uh-uh. What TV show starred... Okay, go ahead. You got one more?
0: No, go ahead. No, pass,
1: okay.
0: Pass.
1: What TV show starred the characters Michael, Katie, Claire, and Jay?
0: Why Watch a Kid.
1: Oh, there it is. What year did the original Why Did I Get Married get released?
0: 2016?
1: Uh-uh. How old is
0: 2014?
1: Boxer... Uh-uh. How old is Boxer Layla... under that, too. How old
0: 2008.
1: Is Boxer... Look, now. How old is Boxer Layla Ali?
0: 42.
1: Uh-uh. Keep going.
0: 45.
2: Keep going.
0: 48.
1: Yeah. There it is. How many keys does the average piano have?
0: Oh, my God.
1: Four in the morning show favorite artist, Prince.
2: All right. Okay. You got,
1: consequences.
2: You got 4 out of 7.
1: Burp your baby.
2: 4 out of 7. What you missed was this one right here. You missed this. What rapper's government name is Alyssa Michelle Stevens? That would be Lotto, I believe.
1: Yeah, Lotto.
2: Let me see. What year did the original Why Did I Get Married get released? I didn't know this. 2007.
1: Me neither.
2: 2007. You also missed this one right here. How many keys does the average piano have? 88. So you got 4 out of 7.
1: Seven, yeah.
2: You're going to get $10 every correct answer. We added up is $40. Throw in the $10. $50.
5: All right.
2: All right. Congratulations. Tell everybody the show that gave you a shot at $1,000.
0: DD in the morning.
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0: bank. All right, so we got to find out. Any delays or accidents happening? What you got?
1: Good morning. Here's your traffic update. A vehicle crash on I-77 South at mile marker 75. That's past Paint Creek Road. In Kanawha County, a tree in the roadway on West Virginia 501, Big Tyler Road, and Victoria Road. In Kanawha County, bridge deck repairs on U.S. 60 East from River Lane to mile marker 22. And a pothole patching operation on I-77 South between McCorkle Avenue and Bell. I'm Chapel in the WCHS Network Traffic Studio.

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2: So Tanisha hit us up, said she wanted to make somebody mad. Who you gonna make mad?
3: My sister.
2: What you gonna tell her?
3: Okay, the girl that she had a fight with last week is up here at my job trying to fight me.
2: Okay, here we go.
3: Hello? Kayla. Huh? Guess who up here in the drive-thru window? Why do Prater feel like he got to come and talk to me? He up here at the drive-thru window, him and that girl that you had a fight with. I don't know. Wait a minute. Calm down. Him, the pregnant chick, and the girl you had a fight with, they sitting in drive-thru window.
4: It's a great day at KFC. Can I take your order, please?
3: I don't want to hear that They were just sitting in a drive-thru.
4: Hello? Crispy?
3: Hurry up. Tell her if I can break your head.
4: Man, we can hear you in the drive-thru right now.
3: I don't give a if you can hear me outside the drive-thru.
4: Man, we don't give a either, but do you want crispy or original?
3: Who is
4: this? I'm the drive-thru operator.
3: I don't give a get the out the drive-thru if you don't want to hear my motherfucking conversation, bitch.
4: I don't want to be called a but I need to know, do you want original or crispy?
3: Get off my phone and put my sister on the phone. Hey, get the phone from this hoe ass nigga. Who the fuck is this? Put my sister on the phone, bitch.
4: Okay, bitch, do you want a bucket of chicken or you want a biscuit?
3: What is the f*** is your name so I can kick your f***ing teeth out your mouth when I come up? Good day, sir. Have a good day. I'll be up there in 5 minutes.
4: Do you want a bucket or not?
3: Hello?
2: You on the Mad Minute?
3: Yes, I swear to God I'm going to kick your f***ing ass. I better not be on that radio.
2: You are.
3: Hey, why do you do me like that?
5: Love you, boo-boo.
3: I love you, boo, man. I'm going to get your ass.
2: All right, y'all give it up for Tanisha. Her
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1: Didi in the Morning. Time for us to get into our hot topics, everybody, because T.I. It seems that T.I.'s mad at Tiny. Have y'all heard?
2: Oh, Lord. That's how it be.
1: Yeah, that's how it be in some of these mirrors. We got to tell you why this man is mad at the wife. Let's get into it. Here we go.
3: Hot Topics. We back on that.
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1: 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All right, so Colin Kaepernick. Y'all see what Colin Kaepernick is out here saying? Man, he's talking about the NFL, talking about them, saying he wants to play and more. Take a listen.
4: I think of it similar to the context that we put the conversation of the U.S. and what I heard from a lot of right-wing and MAGA folks, which is, well, if you're going to critique America, why don't you leave? Why do you want to be a part of it? And the conversation around the NFL has largely been the same. If you're going to critique the NFL, if you're going to say it's racist, if you're going to say you don't trust the owners, well, why don't you leave? I don't think we should be in a space where we run from those fights. Otherwise, we just allow it to continue to exist as it is. I reserve the right to be able to critique them and call them out for the things that they're doing while also trying to pursue a career that I've been able to build over 20 plus years. And I think both of those things can exist. I don't have to like everything that happens within an organization to be able to be a part of it and also try to help move it forward.
1: What y'all think of that?
2: No, I've heard this conversation before. Like, if you are suing the NFL, can you actually like play in it? Why would you want to play in it? Honestly,
5: right?
2: Yeah. But I do understand too why he would want to. It's his passion. He's

0: Yeah.
1: I said, boy, that's a shady way to throw shade at somebody. That's a slight way to throw shade.
0: Boy, all right. Let's talk about T.I. and Tiny.
1: Yeah, so T.I. and Tiny are having some light marital arguments, just a couple jabs at each other. T.I. says that basically Tiny went on a little shopping spree and might have did just a little bit too much with the buying.
2: What you doing with all this stuff? You throw all the money out
3: the window. How am I throwing it away? What you job call you back, Erica?
4: No, I'm not throwing it away. Right here.
2: Huh?
4: Look at this bag. No. This bag is going to appreciate at least 28%. What are you talking about?
2: Listen.
4: This is stuff that I need.
2: You got coats right here.
4: You tell me not to shop. You come in here with 10 bags. You couldn't even get through the door.
2: That is different.
4: So now when you shop,
2: that
4: it's
2: is
4: okay.
2: Different. That is much different.
4: Oh, how's it different, sir?
2: Sex just filed chapter 7, and I had to go in there to see if we could buy the store. I'm going to see if I could get the store when it go to foreclosure.
4: But I need to go in sex then.
3: I mean, they got a big sale. I can't wait to go to sex.
4: But look at this. Look at this. Ain't this cute with the little boom boom?
2: Honey, you sitting in here like the queen of Egypt, and you got all this stuff stacked
4: up. Look how good I'm being rolling through it. With you? I'm always with you.
2: Look at these shoes, lady.
4: Accumulated over 50 years.
0: Okay, hey. You two stop. I can't. Who put me in the middle of mom and dad's argument? Who did this to me right now this early in the morning?
1: Leave him alone.
0: I love the way she be talking. She be I was like, get me out the argument. What, JJ?
5: Look, I'm in the back seat just looking at both of them like, right. Man, can y'all run the light, please?
0: I'm going to tell you something. They meant to be together. Them two talking and arguing together.
1: Absolutely.
0: They meant to be together.
1: Absolutely.
0: Yeah. It sounds,
5: I see it now.
0: Me too. I hear it.
1: He sound like Foghorn Leghorn, and yeah. She sound like Tommy Pickles.
0: Thank you. I love them.
1: Match made in heaven.
0: They are. They supposed to be together. Tiny and T.I., stay together forever, you two, all right?
5: Forever.
0: Finally, Dr. Cheyenne Bryanton popped her head out, y'all.
1: You know what? She has, actually. She was doing an interview on the red carpet. They asked her a good question, and she had a really great answer.
6: As someone that's so beautiful and has options, how do you pay? Like, how do you go about that?
7: I think that you don't pay. I think that you allow your options to show themselves to you. And when the options as a woman, you are not the pursuer. So as you are being pursued and you allow folks to pursue you, you then figure out not just what you pick, but what organically works and what organically is conducive and adaptable to what you need to feel safe, seen, and loved. And if those things don't show up naturally, then you don't choose or pick anything. You see, a lot of times people are picking from their own fairy tale ideology. They're picking what they want to have in a relationship. And that picking process allows our, should I say, disables us from seeing the red flags, because we're really picking our idea. We're not picking the person and who they're showing us that they really are. That becomes an issue.
1: Yeah. I think a lot of people just don't like Cheyenne. So yeah. The advice that she gives, they just don't like it because it's coming from her.
0: Yeah.
1: Right message, wrong messenger.
0: Yeah.
1: But I don't think she was wrong in what she said.
0: I don't need, man. I don't care. I tell you what. Don't give me no advice. Give me proof that you a doctor. How's that?
5: That's
0: don't give
5: all
0: me,
5: we want.
0: I don't
5: right.
0: want. I don't want that. I just need you to clear this up for everybody.
1: Oh my God.
0: You're giving us what we want.
1: That's so fast.
0: That's probably why nobody's taking the advice. That's not what we asked for.
1: That's so fast. That's not what we asked for.
0: We didn't ask for that.
1: That's so fast.
0: What did we ask for?
1: Diploma.
0: Thank you.
1: A diploma.
0: All right. What, JJ?
5: I was going to say, can we at least see the wall it used to be on?
0: Right. Something. But that ain't, we ain't asked for advice. All right, coming up next hour, a woman went viral for her powerful voice on social media. We're going to introduce you to her next. It's Dee Dee in the morning.

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0: 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We gotta find out if there are any delays or accidents out there.
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0: Way on West Virginia 501, Big Tyler Road and Victoria Road. In Kanawha County, bridge deck repairs on US 60 East from River Lane to mile marker 22, and a pothole patching operation on I-77 South between McCorkle Avenue and Bell. I'm Chapel in the WCHS Network Traffic Studio.
1: Here's what's trending in the 304. What up, guys?

0: With an update from the 580 WCHS Radio Newsroom, I'm Chris Lawrence. Two Kanawha County men involved in a 2024 shootout near the Shawnee Sports Complex. Each thanked Kanawha County Judge Mary Claire Akers for placing them in the Anthony Center for Youthful Offenders after they pleaded guilty. Zion Clark and Antonio Jacobs were back before Akers on Wednesday after both completed that program successfully. Judge Akers said the two have learned a lesson and placed them on probation, warning them, though, that violating that probation could come with a severe penalty and more jail time. The Ascend Charleston program is getting a further financial boost. The one-year program announced Wednesday new support coming from the Kanawha Valley Foundation to help attract new residents to Charleston. It came as local leaders celebrated the 106 people who had moved to Charleston as part of the program. New Kanawha County Commissioner Austin Gessel will take his first vote as a commissioner when the commission meets in regular session later this afternoon at the county courthouse. Gessel was selected in a strike process a few weeks ago and will serve out the rest of the year. The Fayette County Commission is expected to vote soon to dissolve three small public service districts. That would allow for West Virginia American Company to buy them. The State Public Service Commission announcing Wednesday that it has approved the purchase of the Page Kincaid, Kanawha Falls, and Armstrong PSDs. With this news update, I'm Chris Lawrence.
1: Good morning. With your sports update, I'm Daniel Woods. The Herbert Hoover Husky football team looks to stay undefeated this Friday night with a Week 4 matchup against Beckley Woodrow Wilson. Head coach Joey Fields says there's a big challenge coming to Elkview.
2: I think it's the best football team we've played this far by a lot. They present a lot of challenges on all three phases. They're as good a special teams team as I heard in his interview there that watched on film in a lot of years. And I'm not just saying that. It's not coach speak. And then what they present to you offensively is different than what we see, and it's hard to replicate.
1: That game this Friday night on 96.1 KWS with kickoff at 7. Another battle of undefeateds is on 580 WCHS. Starting at 6:30 with pregame coverage on Friday, South Charleston takes on George Washington. West Virginia State football is back on Saturday. 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Pregame coverage starts at 12:30, kickoff at 1. On your home for the Yellow Jackets, with sports, I'm Daniel Woods.

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0: it, you know. You know, just being a single mother of four children, wanting, having a dream to be, you know, doing stuff on my own, you know, and I created a label called TVL. I had, at first I started off vocal coaching and vocal producing. I actually vocal coached for 2BYG. But then I got into a place where I was working with a, with an acting coach because I was doing plays and stuff. And then he was like, he said, I just got to be honest with you. He said, I really feel like you're not really happy with your career. And I was like, Negro, you didn't have to get out of my business. You know what I'm saying? Like, you didn't have to put me out on Front Street. But at the same time, it healed me because even though I do have the capabilities to help everybody else with their career, God said, don't forget about yours. And then just because it didn't work out the first time don't mean it won't work out this time.
1: Come on.
2: It's real.
0: And so the song that you played, My Desire, is considered for a Grammy.
1: Grammy
0: for Best Song of the Year and then Performance Song of the Year. And I just put it out in February. Shout out to Coach Calvin Walker, who's one of the amazing filmmakers. But me going to his classes caused me to be healed. To go into the healing situation. To heal myself, to self-evaluate myself and be like, hey, you can bet on yourself this time and you can put all your energy into yourself and look what God will do.
2: That's hard.
0: And
1: oh, you got me tearing up for you, baby.
0: And listen, I'm going to tell you, March of this year, I had reached out to Sundance. I was like, you know what I'm saying? Like, how can I get on there? So I was like, you know, I'm going to reach out to the music director. I went and found some information because I had went to go support 2BYG to make sure they was good. But I was like, you know, let me see how can I get on there. Not knowing this was going to be a big thing. I didn't know that I was going to go viral on Sunday.
1: It was amazing.
0: Thank y'all so much.
1: All right. Do we have what she did on Sunday that I saw? And that made me stop and say, who is she? And go to your page, try to figure your name out, everything. Take a listen.

0: what they be saying, that microphone on too.
1: Boy.
0: That mic on, boy.
1: And so were them notes. My goodness. When did you start singing? How old were you when you first started singing?
2: Actually, at 3. My mama is a musician, organist, play like Twinkie Clark.
1: Mm. Oh,
2: my dad is a pastor. They would put me on the benevolence table because I was, you know, short like a smidget. Uh-uh. You know what I'm saying? Little midget. And I was singing. We actually had our album called Ain't My Size in the Size Family, 8 years old. I was doing commercials. I mean, I just always wanted to sing. That was just always my inspiration sing.
1: Guess what? We're live on the radio. I got to take a break. Mm-hmm. Okay. I got to take a break. Y'all, this woman is amazing. You said your song is nominated for a Grammy?
2: It's considered for a Grammy.
1: The voting starts
2: in October. So all the recording members, any members, y'all,
0: run it up.
1: All right, we're going to talk more with Tashay Sice, everyone. This is a woman that I saw on Instagram, and I said, come into the studio.
0: Come on with
1: and
0: the voice.
1: And she's here. Tashay Sice, more weather coming up. It's Didi in the morning.
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3: I got it. Good morning, it's Dee Dee in the morning. Also, Trey G's with me. Whoa, everybody, Tashay Sice is here. Tashay is the woman that I told you. I saw her on social media.
4: Yeah.
3: And she was singing, and I said, I put out a public service announcement. I said, please, anybody know this woman, get me in touch with her. Please, I want to talk to her. I want to talk to her on the show and just tell her how much of I just was impressed, moved. Everything.
4: Yeah.
3: We were talking. I asked you. I said, "How long have you been singing?" You said, "You've been singing since you were 3 years old."
5: Yes, ma'am.
3: You started singing in the church.
5: Yep.
3: And who? Your mama sang in the church.
5: My mama was the musician. Ooh. Daddy was a pastor.
3: Oh,
5: my whole family sang.
3: Really?
5: So I did not know I was gonna relive her life. Now my kids killing, singing.
3: Really?
5: My son is on a music scholarship in Grambling.
4: Oh wow!
5: And now I'm vocal producing, and you know. Vocal coaching, traveling, doing workshops, but now, you know, I'm pouring it into my group and doing what I, you know.
3: So wait a minute. Tashay, listen at this. You said your family, your mom sang, your daddy was a preacher.
5: Yes.
3: How many brothers and sisters do you have?
5: I had two brothers and two sisters. One of my brothers passed. He was the drummer of the
3: family.
5: And
3: so the family, you guys all used to sing together?
5: We used to have a group called Ain't My Size and the Size Family. Traveled all over the world. Opening up for Kirk Franklin. God's Property. All of that. Shirley Caesar.
3: How old were you then?
5: I was like, had to been 8 years old.
4: I ain't gonna lie to you, T. You got a lot of personality sitting here. When you and your family sung together, did y'all used to fight over first mic? Who gonna sing the solo?
3: Who had the mic?
5: We all did.
3: So they all can sing like you?
5: Yeah.
4: Wow.
5: They just don't like to.
3: That's a gift.
4: I know y'all house was loud growing up.

0: Listen, a commercial come on, we in harmonies, baby.
1: I already
2: wow,
1: know.
2: That's a gift. That's harmonies. Beautiful.
1: I already yeah. know.
2: So, Tashay, wait a minute. So, Kirk Franklin, you mentioned him. You guys haven't worked together, though? You
0: not personally yet.
2: Not since you were eight? No. When on the road?
3: Who are some people in the industry, whether it be gospel, whether it be like regular music or R&B music, who are some people that you would like to work with?
0: It would be dope to work with Darryl Walls, PJ Morton.
2: Wow.
0: Okay. PJ Morton is phenomenal just with his writing, his vocal arrangements.
3: Yeah.
0: I don't care what nobody say, but my girl Leandra, I done did background for her.
2: I
0: don't care what nobody say.
2: That girl
0: they better keep their mouth off my baby. Okay?
2: Her vocals are sick.
0: I'm telling you, that's who encouraged me to keep going because I was pregnant with kids out of wedlock.
2: Mm-hmm.
0: And so watching her win that show.
2: Yep. Sunday's Best.
0: Sunday's Best. Yep. Watching her win this show made me feel like, dang, I can do this too. You know what I'm saying?
2: So let me tell you something. I love vocals and I love soulful, big voices. Mm-hmm. And that was yours. Mm-hmm. And Jasmine Sullivan's one of my favorites.
0: Yes.
2: Leandria is one of my favorites, right? Where I go, wow, I like that, those unbelievable vocals. And that's what you have. You have a song and you said, and you wrote it yourself.
0: Yes. Me and DeJean, shout out to DeJean, the artist. He helped me co-write this song, vocal produced it, and shout out to Harvest Worship. They was the worship team that I built from the ground up, and they did vocals, added vocals on it on top of that. But this was a song that I heard when I was living in Waco a couple of years ago before I lost my house due to a fire, and I kept hearing this melody. And I was so mad when Jasmine Sullivan pulled out Pick Up My Feelings because it sounded just like that.
2: Really?
0: And I was like, I don't want nobody thinking I'm trying to be like her. Right. You know what I'm saying? And because I know it's about gospel and I know it's about the Lord, but I can still be jazzy and neo-soul-ish with my music. Okay. You know what I'm saying?
2: Do me a favor then. The song is called that I even heard. What's the name of it?
0: My Desire.
2: And you wrote it with your friend. Okay. Just listen, coming up, you got to hear this woman sing. You have got to hear what I heard and what is tripping me out. More with Tashay Sice singing live in the studio. It's Didi in the Morning.
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2: Your beat traffic is driven by City National Bank. All right, so we got to find out. Any delays or accidents happening? What you got?

0: Good morning. Here's your traffic update. In Putnam County, a disabled vehicle on I-64 West at mile marker 44. It's on the right shoulder at St. Albans exit. A disabled vehicle on I-64 East at mile marker 55 at the Canal Turnpike. In Putnam County, a disabled vehicle on West Virginia 25, 4117 First Avenue. And congestion and delays on I-64 East at mile marker 58 at Virginia Street. I'm Chapel in the WCHS Network Traffic Studio.
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1: Good morning. 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All right, you guys. I told you I saw a woman and she was online and I put out an APB, a special bulletin, a PSA, and said, get this woman in here. Well, she's here. And I want y'all to take a listen at what I heard. All right, Miss Tashae Sice.

0: right. 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
1: Come on.
2: Hey, don't give him no more. Now, don't give him no more. Don't give him no more.
1: I don't know what to say.
2: I'm talking about she made, look, G-Man, an engineer, he the pastor. She made him stand up.
1: Yeah,
2: he,
1: oh, my God.
2: Come on.
1: I didn't stomp beat. Okay.
2: Oh,
1: girl,
2: boy.
1: Girl, you are, oh, my God.
3: Hallelujah. Yeah.
1: To Shay Sice, everybody.
2: Look.
1: To Shay Sice.
2: She almost made me say, if there's any new members, please come to the front of the church.
1: I was
2: right
1: like,
2: now.
1: Pass the plate. My God. Do you go and perform at churches
3: yes,
1: in different places?
3: Yes.
1: Yeah, yeah. What is the
3: I'm
1: goal?
3: Available right now.
1: Tell me right now, what is your goal? Your
3: the
1: number
3: goal,
1: one goal right now. And where do you want to perform and with who?
3: Kimberell, y'all know that's my girl. Okay.
2: Wow.
3: She know who I am too. Her sister is my godmother.
1: Uh-huh.
3: But if I can even work with other artists, I would want to travel all over the world. That's what I want to do for a living.
1: Mm-hmm.
2: You
1: have a gift. Like I said, how do people reach you? If they want you to perform, either they want you to be a guest vocalist at the church, maybe somebody wants you to sing at their wedding,
2: right.
1: Wherever it is, where can they find you that they can find Tashay Sice? Where?
3: You can find me at Artistry Soul Collective. You can reach it.

0: reach out to me or to Shay Size Music. They'll be able to contact you, send you a form, book the information, and we can go from there.
1: Okay. Mm. Well, if I want you to wake me up in the morning with just a song, how can I do that? I want to, man, say that sound. You sound amazing. Man. I know you done heard this plenty of times before, but my God, you have an anointed voice.
0: Thank you so much.
2: Yeah, all right.
0: So
2: much. And by the way, let me shout out to Artistry Soul Collective. I just got to send a shout out to them, too. Love it. Well, listen, you know what? You're amazing. Please, y'all, clap it up for this woman. Make sure you support, find her. I don't know what else to say.
1: Tap in and support.
2: Yeah. Tashay, appreciate you. Clap it up. Tashay, Size, everybody.
1: Thank you.
2: It's Dee Dee in the morning.

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1: Yours truly, Incognito.
2: And DJ Missy.
1: Hey, I'm on all things social, wise.
0: What is it?
1: That Boy Inc. DatBoyInc. What's yours?
2: Okay, period. Because if they following you, they got to follow me.
1: And what's yours?
2: At DJ Misses. MISSES.
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0: Dub V. Wake up. It's Dee Dee in the morning on 107.3 The Beat. All right. I got to tell y'all something. First of all, good morning. That's the first thing I'm going to tell y'all. Good morning. It's Dee Dee in the morning. Good morning, JJ. JJ Williamson right there. Good morning. And
1: good morning.
0: Trey G, good morning to you.
2: Hey, happy Thursday.
0: Happy Thursday. I want to know, everybody, it's a happy Thursday. I'm going to tell you why. Today, I got to go get my nails done and get my eyebrows waxed.
2: Why you say it with so much conviction, though? Like,
0: this mustache of mine is growing, too. Oh, I got to go on and admit it.
1: Yeah, buddy. Yeah,
0: today's wax day. I'm so excited to go get my face waxed.
2: You can't, come on now. You can't really see it unless you're paying attention to it.
0: Yeah, you can. You can see
1: it. No, you can see it. Matter of fact, Dee Dee, before you go get it waxed, this is the best time to go, like, rob a bank or something.
0: Why?
1: Because you're in disguise now.
2: Shut up.
0: Damn, how thick you think my mustache is?
2: Right. Come on. Yeah,
1: you need a number one blade if you went to the barbershop.
0: Yeah, okay. Let's get into the hot topics, though, y'all, because did you hear what DJ Academic said about the certain rappers that are broke? You going to be shocked. Let's go.
3: Welcome to the chat. Hot topics. They chat. Only on Dee Dee in the morning.
0: 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Hey, before we get into anything, guys, I just want to shout out to Georgia's youngest mayor. Now, I know it's supposed to be No Politics Thursday, but I tell you, certain things have come up and I got to go there.
1: You got to.
0: Georgia's youngest mayor, his name is Jaden Williams. He made history in January as Georgia's youngest sitting mayor at just the age of 22.
2: Oh, wow.
0: Well, he's been ousted already from his post.
2: Oh, damn.
0: He's been removed from office because the 22-year-old mayor allegedly spent city funds on food, haircuts, clothing, and exchanging explicit texts with his 18-year-old high school sweetheart.
2: Ew.
0: He's out of Stockbridge, Georgia. So the 22-year-old mayor has been removed because that's what he was using the city funds on.
2: When you said his name was Jaden, I knew he was young at that point, first of all. Second of all, not he been spending it on haircuts, fools. He been Uber Eating and everything.
0: Hold on. No, roughly $2,600 he spent on gas. Now that the city got
2: to
0: give him.
2: Yeah, I got to commute back before to the office.
0: Right. Give him that one. They also said he spent the money on haircuts.
2: Of course.
0: Yeah. Movies. Yeah. What else did they say? I'm sorry, wait, hold on. Something.
2: Clothes.
0: Oh, personal errands.
2: Yeah.
0: What else? Yeah.
2: It sounded like he was on TikTok shop a lot.
0: Hold on a second. And T-bone steaks.
2: His ass on that TikTok shop too much, entirely too much. They done caught him up. See there?
0: There it is. 22-year-old mayor now has been removed. All right.
1: Damn.
0: Hey, let's talk. DJ Academics came out and started out in what? Rappers who are broke?
2: Broke rappers, pretty much. And he started at the top of the list. He said there's one in particular who really broke, and you see him all the time.
4: First of all, rappers are extremely f-ing broke. The top, like, six media niggas make more than probably every rapper not named Drake, Lil Baby, Future. Like, there's about, like, 10, 15 rappers that make a lot. The rest of them rappers are dead broke, bro. So these days, rappers don't even want interviews to sell music. Matter of fact, Boosie don't even promote his music. So when Boosie was doing interviews, he would gain more traction for speaking on other people, not speaking on himself. Let's be very clear here. So remember what I said. Interview used to be a way to promote yourself, and it was a exchange.
2: So he's saying Boosie is one of the brokest rappers that's out right now. That's why you see him all on 60 Minutes, all on social media pages, all on your timeline, because he ain't got no money.
0: Boosie gonna answer in about what? How many minutes y'all give it before Boosie answers?
2: He taking his finger off the button right now.
0: Yeah.
1: Yeah, matter of fact, he just hit send.
2: Right.
0: Yeah. Because you know he gonna respond.
2: Yeah.
1: What?
2: I agree with Academics, though, to a certain extent. I don't think Boosie is broke. But I do think a lot of them early 2000s rappers, you got Rich Boy, you got

0: a bunch of rappers out broke. Of Atlanta.
1: You think designers broke? Yeah. Okay.
0: Don't do that.
1: All right. Wait. Who else do you think? What about Offset?
0: Ooh, I think Offset got a gambling problem. I don't think he's broke, though.
2: I don't think he broke, though.
1: I think he's broke compared to rappers.
0: JJ said he'd be buying them Michael Jackson jackets. I think he got enough money to at least get a couple more.
1: They got a couple of those at Zara and Express in the mall. Trust me. So those are going for about $120.
0: That ain't cheap, though.
1: Yeah, okay, but still, he can afford that. But I'm just trying to tell y'all. I think it's him. But speaking of, did I hear that he started a radio station?
0: Oh, he did. I forgot about that. Yeah, Offset definitely did. It's called Need FM is what it's called, and you can actually call it and get some suggestions.
3: 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This your boy Offset. Call player, tell me what you need, man. Some of y'all need some closure.
4: He said he at work, but really, he's at
3: some of y'all need some answers.
5: Who the hell gave you a radio show?
3: What? And some of y'all just need somebody to tell y'all what really going on.
4: Okay, I'm gonna take that shoe and stick it up your.
3: So I'm open up these phone lines. You got something sitting on your mind? Call me.
4: It's a lot of monitoring spirits.
6: It's a lot of what?
3: Hit me at 470-742-6949. Tell Set what you need. Just don't call up here with all that cap, man.
0: He following in our footsteps. What it sound like?
1: He need money. He need money.
0: Stop.
2: But the way he put that number out there, man, I don't think it's gonna last too. 470.
0: He ain't doing the 33.
1: Yeah. All right. Hey, listen, coming up next hour, we got into a heated debate about this Jasmine Crockett, Chris Brown conversation. We want to know what you think, too. Coming up, it's DD in the Morning. 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
1: Good morning. Here's your traffic update. A disabled vehicle on I-64 East at mile marker 58 at Virginia Street. In Putnam County, a disabled vehicle on I-64 West at mile marker 44. It's on the right shoulder at St. Albans exit. A disabled vehicle on I-64 East at mile marker 55 at the Canal Turnpike. And in Putnam County, a disabled vehicle on West Virginia 25, 4117 First Avenue. I'm Chapel in the WCHS Network Traffic Studio.
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3: With an update from the 580 WCHS Radio Newsroom, I'm Chris Lawrence. Two Kanawha County men involved in a 2024 shootout near the Shawnee Sports Complex. Each thanked Kanawha County Judge Mary Claire Akers for placing them in the Anthony Center for Youthful Offenders after they pleaded guilty. Zion Clark and Antonio Jacobs were back before Akers on Wednesday after both completed that program successfully. Judge Akers said the two have learned a lesson and placed them on probation, warning them, though, that violating that probation could come with a severe penalty and more jail time. The Ascend Charleston program is getting a further financial boost. The one-year program announced Wednesday new support coming from the Kanawha Valley Foundation to help attract new residents to Charleston. It came as local leaders celebrated the 106 people who had moved to Charleston as part of the program. New Kanawha County Commissioner Austin Gessel will take his first vote as a commissioner when the commission meets in regular session later this afternoon at the county courthouse. Gessel was selected in a strike process a few weeks ago and will serve out the rest of the year. The Fayette County Commission is expected to vote soon to dissolve three small public service districts. That would allow for West Virginia American Company to buy them. The State Public Service Commission announcing Wednesday that it has approved the purchase of the Page Kincaid, Kanawha Falls, and Armstrong PSDs. With this news update, I'm Chris Lawrence.
4: Good morning. With your sports update, I'm Daniel Woods. The Herbert Hoover Husky football team looks to stay undefeated this Friday night with a Week 4 matchup against Beckley Woodrow Wilson. Head coach Joey Fields says there's a big challenge coming to Elkview.
5: I think it's the best football team we've played this far by a lot. They present a lot of challenges on all three phases. They're as good a special teams team as I heard in his interview there that watched on film in a lot of years. And I'm not just saying that. It's not coach speak. And then what they present to you offensively is different than what we see, and it's hard to replicate.
4: That game this Friday night on 96.1 KWS with kickoff at 7. Another battle of undefeateds is on 580 WCHS. Starting at 6:30 with pregame coverage on Friday, South Charleston takes on George Washington. West Virginia State football is back on Saturday. Tune in on 107.3 The Beat as the Yellow Jackets take on West Virginia Wesleyan in the conference opener. Pregame coverage starts at 12:30, kickoff at 1. On your home for the Yellow Jackets, with sports, I'm Daniel Woods.

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1: Now you guys can stand for the cookout, right?
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8: Hey, good, I was going to say Tuesday morning. Thursday morning.
9: Yes.
8: What is today, guys?
9: It is.
8: September 17th.
9: Yeah, it is.
8: Well, good morning. It's Dee Dee in the morning. Once I figure out where the hell I am, what my name is, and what day it is, and everything else, and what year, I get it together this morning. There's Trey G. He's here to tell us what's trending.
9: You don't even know what you want to eat. You know, no, fellas, I always got to tell the ladies what they want to eat, too. Damn. Can we talk about Candy Burris real quick? You know, Todd has said that he's releasing a new movie with a lot of the house husbands. And then he also spoke about him and Candy, you know, having a very exciting bedroom escapade with threesomes throughout their marriage. Well, now Candy is speaking out and saying that kind of hurt her, that he actually revealed that information. She said in a statement, "A man who has already hurt me to my core is furthering the damage by choosing to sensationalize our sex life to stretch his 5 minutes of fame. What consensually happens between a husband and wife in the privacy of their marriage is just that. Private," is what she is saying. But I really thought that this was well known already.
8: I did too, though. I thought she always talked about it, and they talked about it on the show, and that she had a dungeon.
9: Yeah, on the show and all of that.
8: And him had a sex dungeon and this and that. But here's the thing. You wanted to keep it private between you two. I thought there was a third person involved.
9: Yeah.
8: What happens if she talks? Or, or is it a he?
9: Oh, God. Don't speculate like that.
8: All right. Coming up next hour, we got into a heated debate about this Jasmine Crockett Chris Brown conversation. It's next. It's Dee Dee in the morning.
10: For the soundtrack of the city.

shorty with such shebang. Oh. All of my ops, they diss. Please don't put me to the test. They trying to get back on the net. I'm trying to get back in the flesh. Ooh. Yeah.

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1: Hey, good morning. It's Dee Dee in the Morning. Trey G's with me, also a comedian, J.J. Williamson. Can we please talk about the Texas State Representative Vinton Jones, who on Saturday got out there on stage with Jasmine Crockett to present Chris Brown with a proclamation of some sort, right?
2: Yeah.
1: So they do this, and then all of a sudden the next day, or was that Sunday, everybody loses their mind after they see it.
2: Right.
1: Well, half the audience, we should say that. Half of the folks lost their mind. Well, clearly, this guy here,
2: yeah.
1: He
2: should have stayed in the car.
1: Well, he listened to the half that was angry. He didn't listen to the half that was positive or that cared.
2: Right.
1: So he caved. He caved to the pressure of everybody talking to him online. I ain't never seen nobody cave this fast.
2: Yeah.
1: He caved and left. When I tell you, he left Jasmine Crockett out there. He was like, I'm sorry. I did it. I'm sorry. Take a listen to what he said.
3: First off, I want to offer an apology. And I think that this is a very important conversation around domestic violence. And I want to offer my apology to Black women, to women, and to anyone who has experienced domestic violence. And really express that it was not my intention to be able to stoke the traumas that goes into that, as well as the background of this situation. We were here at the request, you know, of the venue to come in, be able to honor the importance of this evening that was going on. So both Chris Brown and Usher, we were brought in to help and talk to and mobilize voters who need to be engaged right now in this very important election that we have going on in November.
1: Nonetheless, I like Jason Lee, what he said about Jasmine Crockett, because people are trying to come for her.
2: Yeah.
1: Yeah, so what did he say?
2: Yeah, Jason Lee is pretty much, he was sitting down on a podcast and he was talking about with Don Lemon, the same person, and he was pretty much defending Jasmine Crockett, saying, look, Black women shouldn't have to be the backbone of America all the damn time.

0: I am not trying to hear nothing about tradition. Jasmine Crockett do what the hell she want to do. By the way, I love the little cinch waist, and I love the fact that she had her face beat. And you know what? What black women are really tired of more than anything? More black women are tired of people telling the black woman that it's her job to keep the house moving no matter what the sorry ass man they got at home does to them. The Democrats did Jasmine wrong. Mm. What the Democrats should have done when the Republicans gerrymandered her out of her seat, what they should have done is double down on her and double down on a black woman. But you know what they're never going to do in this country? Double down on a black woman. We saw what they did to Kamala. We can go on and on and on. So I don't blame her for doing what she needed to do, because we wouldn't be talking about Jasmine Crocker right now or voting in Texas. By the way, vote for Tellerico, even if Jasmine don't come to work to tell you to do it. Hmm. Who cares? Damn. Jasmine doing what Jasmine want to do.
1: I know that's not okay. He said she's doing what she wanted to do. What's wrong with Trey?
2: See, but and I get it. I do understand that black women shouldn't be the backbone all the time for the country and all this and that. But I do think there is a certain responsibility that you have with the platform that you have and that you've like worked. You know what I'm saying? You've done all this campaigning for yourself. You've done all this campaigning for the Democratic Party, for the people. Mm-hmm. If it's truly about the people, then you should get out there and do what is going to benefit the people, despite what you feel personally. Mm-hmm. So I get what he's saying, but I do think as a public figure and as a political figure, you have a responsibility to get out there and say, hey, listen, mobilize and vote for James Tallarico, because we have a chance to do something historic.
1: I'll tell you guys, I saw this and they said, because of everything that's going on right now, James Tallarico's popularity and numbers are surging in the polls right now, which is good news. But I want to say this about that. I hear what everybody's saying and what Jasmine should do and this and that. Guess what we should do? Stop looking for Jasmine to do it for us, right?
2: 100%.
1: And what we should be doing right now, instead of saying, well, Jasmine should have got up there and she should have done this and she should have endorsed Tallarico. You know his name clearly. Let me ask you, what do you know about him? If you know his name, Google him and figure out what he stands on. His, you know what I mean?
2: No. But I think more than ever now, we need unification. We need to unify. We need to unite. We need to be one. We need to be in solidarity.
1: Well, I agree.
2: And it continues to hinder us when we have these like personal
1: feelings.
2: You're
1: saying Democrats, or are you saying
2: Democrats?
1: Okay.
2: Yeah, Democrats.
1: Okay.
2: Yeah. If you are a Democrat, then you need that unification, because they are trying to unify. They are employing tactics that are underhanded and behind the scenes, doing all this crazy stuff. So we need to have that same kind of like, you know, movement.
1: You want to hear what I saw somebody say? Not only do the Democrats need to unify, but we as African Americans should, and that we need to stop sitting up here doing this to Jasmine and expecting her to be in a position to hold us down and to say this and to represent us and to talk about Tallarico. Mm-hmm. And they said what we're doing is destroying the credibility, that when there is another candidate that comes up in the eyes of some of these other folks in America, you know, if we make one mistake,
2: right,
1: your president can make 34 mistakes. Mm-hmm. We make one, it judges everybody. Everybody want to judge our whole community almost. So we need to collectively stop going at Jasmine, because the other community is looking. We're going to need somebody to continue to vote for African-American women, right?
2: No.
1: There's going to be another one coming up behind Jasmine's going to need our vote.
2: No.
1: And if we sit up there and we're tearing her apart, right, and other folks look at that, I don't think that helps us. Y'all give me what your thoughts are on this whole situation with James Tallarico, Jasmine Crockett, everything that's going on. Give me y'all's thoughts. You hear what's going on up here. Me and Trey about to get into it.
2: Not at all. Girl, it's too early.
1: All right, let us know right now what your thoughts are. Let me know what your thoughts are, all right? You hear ours. What are your thoughts? 833-TALK-TO-DEEDEE.
3: That's 833-825-5233.
1: What are your thoughts? Jasmine Crockett, James Tallarico, Chris Brown, and the Texas representative that caved.
2: Ben Jones.
1: That caved. It's DeeDee in the morning.
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3: All right, so listen, we've been fighting in here, and everybody in America is fighting over this whole situation.
4: Come on.
3: With Jasmine Crockett, James Tallarico, her getting up on stage and giving something to Chris Brown, and the rep who caved, and, you know, there's a lot going on. We want to know your thoughts. Good morning. Hi, who's this?
5: Kenya.
3: Hey, Kenya, what are your thoughts? What do you think about this whole situation?
5: I think both of you are right. You both make good points.
3: Who, me and Trey?
5: She has a yes.
3: Mm-hmm.
5: I think she does have a responsibility to say something because she's in that arena.
3: Mm-hmm.
5: She's a politician.
3: Mm-hmm.
5: So, yeah, she should endorse and get everybody on board. All the ones that wanted to vote for her that maybe not wanting to vote now. Yeah, say his name. Get them out there.
3: Mm-hmm.
4: Yeah.
5: And then I also agree with Trey G, I mean, with you, and that people do need to do their own research as well.
3: Mm-hmm.
5: It's a two-way.
3: Right, exactly. Thank you so much for your call. I appreciate you listening. I agree with that part,
4: but I'm just saying, as a public servant, as a public official,
3: right,
4: it is on you to be like, hey, listen, I'm going to look out for my people, even if they're not looking out for themselves.
3: Right. Okay.
4: Yo.
3: All right, hold on a second. Hey, good morning. Who's this?
6: Hi, good morning. This is Teresa. I'm from Lancaster.
3: Hey, Teresa.
4: Lancaster.
3: You hear what's going on, right? We in here. Boy, me and Trey are debating it. Everybody in America is debating about this whole situation. What are your thoughts?
6: So I think that in this climate, with this crazy Republican Party, first of all, I'm a registered voter, and I always vote.
3: Good.
6: So I say, let's get behind Tallarico, let's endorse him, and I wish that Jasmine would come out a little bit more, because I'm sorry, as a black person, sometimes black people only want to endorse who they see other black people endorse.
3: Mm.
6: And if they feel like they don't feel comfortable with Tallarico because he's a white man, hey, he's a white man that happens to be Democrat, and I just... I've researched him. I like his policies.
3: Mm-hmm.
6: And I say, let's just get behind him.
3: I agree.
6: Anybody is better than this ridiculous Republican Party that's trying to push us back.
3: Mm.
6: It's like Kamala says, we're going to go back if we don't try to, you know, get Democrats and get some seats and move forward. I'm all for Jasmine. I'm thankful for all the years that she was in office and what she's done for us.
4: I would really, really like to
6: see her get behind him and give a push, because I think that's what a lot of young black Democrats need.
3: Okay, awesome. Thank you so much for your call, and thank you for listening. We appreciate you. Good morning. Hi, who's this?
7: Good morning. This is PZ.
3: All right, PZ, you hear what's going on. So, you know, Jasmine Crockett, this all started when Jasmine Crockett and what's that rep again? Vinton?
4: Vinton Johnson, I think is his name.
3: Well, when they got up
4: Jones,
3: there, when Vinton Jones got up there on that stage with Chris Brown, it started something. Everybody got mad that she could go out here and promote Chris Brown, but she won't promote and talk about James Tallarico and blah, blah, blah. Like, this is going on. Everybody has an opinion. What's your opinion?
7: My opinion is a couple of things. One, we are not upset that Jasmine got up there to,
4: facts.
7: Not represent.
4: Right.
7: We are upset that the people she chose to represent in that moment. Personally, there are several people that they could have got that award. I don't know what Chris Brown has done that is remarkable for the community.
4: Mm.
7: I'm going to be honest. I'm not a fan of him. Usher, I love Chris Brown, not so much.
3: Okay.
7: But there hasn't been a time where Chris Brown has not even been in trouble. Like, he hasn't taken responsibility for anything he's done or changed. Now, that is the issue. Now, Jasmine is a black woman, and I am a black woman. I'm going to speak for women. But the opportunity on stage to present this award is like it's not meaningful.
3: Mm-hmm.
7: You're giving it to somebody who hasn't done anything for the community. In addition, the people that are saying, oh, she should have endorsed. No, she shouldn't. She did her job. She went out there. She represented. And they cheated her out of something that she did earn.
3: Mm.
7: So asking a black woman to step in and clean up a mess and encourage and unity. No, that's not something we need to be doing in 2026. Mm.
4: But let me ask you this one question. Do you feel like it's almost like sore loserish because you lost? Now it's like, okay, I'm going to take my ball and go home instead of have an actual commitment to the party that you committed to. It's not a commitment to myself, it's a commitment to my party.
7: Absolutely not. Absolutely not.
4: Interesting.
7: How often are people of color in this community, at this day and age, even in the past, are we told we need to accept our loss and keep it pushing? No, absolutely not. Not in 2026.
3: Mm.
7: In 2026. Okay, I lost, but I'm going to do me. I'm going to celebrate me because I've invested. I've done the work.
4: Mm.
7: And talking about doing work, Chris Brown has not done shadow work. I don't know Tallarico. I'm not even a resident of Texas, but I'm from Texarkana.
4: Mm-hmm.
7: And so I understand what Jasmine is going through, where she's from. There's a lot of work that she put in that is not being respected.
3: Mm.
7: And is given why they're attacking her, it'll never be enough.
3: Mm.
7: It will never be enough for a black woman to be well-educated, to come out and support, or just be herself. How dare she decide, hey, at this time, I'm just going to do me. And people got a problem with that.
4: Wait.
7: We can never...
4: I get it. Like, I do understand, mm-hmm. but that feels very personal. Mm-hmm. And you're not. It's not.
3: I see what she's saying.
4: Yeah. A person of the person. Yeah. It's a person of the people.
7: When I'm on my job, I'm an educator. I'm on my job. But when I'm at home, I'm PZ.
3: Mm. All right,
7: I'm
3: Peasy.
7: I'm Carol in the classroom.
3: All right, Peasy, thank you for your call, and I appreciate it. And I love your passion, girl, and your
4: Big
3: opinion.
4: Thanks.
3: It's
4: Big
3: your
4: thanks.
3: Opinion. We want to know your opinion on this situation right now. Phone lines are open at 833-TALK-TO-DeeDee.
1: That's 833-825-5233.
3: What are your thoughts? Jasmine Crockett, James Tallarico, Chris Brown, and the Texas representative that
4: Vin
3: caved.
4: Jones. Vin Jones.
3: That caved.
4: Say that man's name.
3: What are
4: Vinton?
3: Your... Yeah, Vinton.
4: Vinton.
3: What are your thoughts? All right,
4: Damn.
3: It's DeeDee in the morning.
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6: 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All right, so we got to find out, any delays or accidents happening? What you got?
7: Good morning. Here's your traffic update. A disabled vehicle on US 119, Corridor G and Childress Road access. A vehicle crash on West Virginia 622, Golf Mountain Road and I-64 East Ramp in cross lanes. In Putnam County, a disabled vehicle on I-64 West at mile marker 44, on the right shoulder at St. Albans exit, and a disabled vehicle on I-64 East at mile marker 55 at the Canal Turnpike. I'm Chapel in the WCHS Network Traffic Studio.
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1: Hey, good morning. It's Dee Dee in the Morning, guys. This is crazy. Trey G and I got into an interesting debate earlier this morning in one of our hot topics.
2: Yeah, you know we always debating about
1: something. Yes, we do.
3: Oh, Lord. You just agree with me.
4: I'm just glad it was peaceful.
1: Oh, yeah. It was always peaceful with me and Trey. Yeah.
4: I don't know about that.
1: No, hold on.
4: Because if you don't agree with Trey, you won't get him no breakfast. Shut up,
1: Ogier. Hey, I'll be honest with you. When me and Trey get into disagreements, he'll try to park his car near mine. I go out there and move it. I don't even want my car next to his. Let me go move my car.
2: Yeah, that's so fast.
1: Yeah. No, we got into it over this whole situation. James Tallarico, the fact that he and Jasmine Crockett, we tried to figure out what's going on because Jasmine Crockett gets on stage with Chris Brown, her and the man that caved, the Texas representative.
4: Vinton
1: Jones. He caved, y'all. I just want to say that man caved so hard when the pressure got him. He apologized. He's like, I'm sorry, guys. I'm sorry.
2: He started backpedaling, boy.
1: Boy, his knees started shaking. I'm sorry.
4: He came like he ain't have no teeth in his mouth. All gums.
2: Shut up.
4: All gums.
1: Hey, Vinton, we understand you couldn't take the heat because the pressure from the public got him. But we were all having this conversation about it. What was right? What was wrong? Some people think Jasmine shouldn't have got up there. And if she did, she should have pushed Tallarico. She ain't endorsing him. Da, da, da. We even fought in this studio. What are your thoughts? I'm tired of my opinion. What's your opinion? Let's go to the phones. Hey, good morning. Who's this?
5: It's Amir. Good morning, Dee Dee. Yeah, my opinion is I'm going to have to roll with Trey G. Mm-hmm. I love you, Dee Dee, and I love Jasmine. Mm-hmm. But at the end of the day, if we want to, you know, have a better outcome of what we had in the past, she got to rally behind Tallarico. She needs to use her platform more and say, hey, guys, I didn't win, but we need to help my brother win on this side because we desperately need this seat.

0: and we got to move Dallas and North Dallas, Texas, period. We got to move us forward and not backwards.
1: 1,000%.
2: But you know what, though? I don't know, because, you know, we're all talking about this in a way, but does Tallarico want her endorsement? Because some people think that, you know, she's toxic or she's, you get what I'm saying? There are certain people who don't, who never agreed with her way of politics. You get what I'm saying?
1: You said do the research, and I've seen him, like, do interviews, and he's actively wanted her endorsement.
2: Yeah,
1: he said that I would wish that she would endorse me. I would hope.
2: Yeah, but
0: he does.
2: But here's my thing.
0: He definitely does.
2: Hey, guess what I said to somebody though? Truthfully, we have an opportunity right now. So as everybody's listening to this show, and let me tell you something, our show is syndicated around the country too.
1: Right.
2: And as we're all talking, and in different parts of Texas, it's syndicated, right?
1: Mm-hmm.
2: And if everybody is seeing what's going on, and everybody in the state of Texas is watching this, and I said this earlier, and that is this. Now it's on us.
1: Right.
2: This man's name he's trending like crazy. Right, we're talking about him on the radio. She didn't talk about him was probably the best thing that could have happened. You want to know why? Because now it's on us. It's upon us to do our research, and now we'll know.
1: We'll know
2: who he is, and we'll know when we go in there. And it's important to vote and everything. It has made everybody pay attention to voting.
1: Yep.
2: It's made everybody pay attention to him, and now we're involved in the process. So her not mentioning him was a great ploy tool. If it was a PR stunt, whatever the hell it was, it worked.
0: That's it could have been that way.
2: It definitely
0: could have been that way. It could have been more of a hey. Let's leave them out to separate their fans so it can make more.
2: But you don't hear what I'm saying.
0: Be that way.
1: I agree.
2: Hold on a second.
0: She disappeared to me. She disappeared.
2: I don't think so, guys. Because I'm telling you, what is done right now is bigger than what she could have done. What we're hearing right now, it is. If she just would have said endorsement, guess what would have happened? We were like, okay. But right now, the controversy has added more to the situation that's making us go and look for this guy.
1: But see, we don't know that.
2: You
1: could have endorsed. See, I don't like that though. But you could have endorsed him, and then you could have had this big groundswell of supporters.
2: I don't know.
1: That just really showed up for that man. You can't say that.
2: I'm gonna tell you something right now. Let me tell you why. This is something that a campaign would love. Free advertising. We talking about this dude all day, and every station is, y'all.
1: But imagine if every station that she got on, she was like, go vote for James. Go vote for James. Go vote for James. You know how many people that would mobilize, too, though.
2: Well, let's see. I don't know. His polls are up. They say the numbers are highest they've seen so far after all of this. So let's see. Good morning. Hi. Who's this?
3: This is Monica.
2: Monica.
3: Good morning. I agree with both of you, Trey and you, because you do have good points. I just don't agree with the tear down. I don't agree with tearing Jasmine down.
2: I
3: because
2: don't either.
3: She's not, 100%. Yeah, because she's 100%. Not supporting him. But there could be a reason behind that. Because this is a red state. All these white people that I live around, they got Tallarico in their yard. Maybe they don't want to mix that Jasmine with that people pull back.
2: Girl.
3: It's a lot behind just one thing. It's not just because Jasmine's black. Let's pull the black people. We're trying to win the vote.
2: Right.
3: That's what we're trying
2: to
3: do.
2: That's what I said. What if this is all stage, you guys? What if this is all
3: staged?
2: Yes, because
3: they ask her about Tallarico, she smiles. She never says anything. She smiles. Because I agree. I think they're going to work once he gets in office. I believe they're going to work together.
2: Right. Because you're feeling the way. See, I said stage because of the way this thing has surged and what it's done. You know what I mean? The controversy sells. Yeah. Controversy gets people talking. Controversy is what you want and need. And this is amazing because, like I said, people are paying attention. And if you don't, I keep saying this, please go Google this man. Find out what his policies are, what he stands for. Also, everybody, please get registered to vote because this is the opportunity for us to use this. And so thank you, Jasmine.
3: I totally agree.
2: Thank you, Jasmine, Chris Brown, Usher, everybody. You gave us an opportunity to get everybody registered to vote, paying attention to what's going on. So thank you. And thank you for your calls, everybody. We appreciate all the calls this morning.
1: Yeah.
2: Boy.
1: That last one, that was a reach, but I'll let you have it.
2: I like it. But listen, get registered to vote, everybody. Make sure you do that. And
4: don't be surprised. Some people in line right now ain't motivating folks just that much.
2: Sure. I think so.
1: I hope the conversation does, too.
4: Yeah,
1: don't turn Jasmine down.
4: Yeah, don't turn it down.
2: I like that. All right, y'all. It's Dee Dee in the morning.

0: Dub V. Wake up. It's Dee Dee in the morning on 107.3 The Beat.
1: Hey, it's Dee Dee in the morning. We're all here. By the way, before I do anything, please, like I said, go to onevoyagecruise.com. You guys know it's going to be a dope cruise.
2: One voyage.
1: It says sail September 26th. And even for Halloween, let me tell you, they got beach parties, spades contests, concerts, ladies night. The celebs are there from, let me see, Cedric Entertainers on the boat, Wycliffe Jean, T.I., Rick Ross, King George. Who else can I tell you? LaToya Luckett.
3: 803 Fresh.
1: Cupid. Who else?
2: Yeah, Cupid going to be on there, too.
1: Yeah, it's going to be, this thing is going to be crazy fun, I said.
3: Jam-packed.
1: So here's the deal. Starts at like 1900. 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
1: 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Let's get into these hot topics. Did y'all hear what they're saying about the men in this country? Men in this country.
3: Oh, Lord.
1: Up against the women. This is some shocking news. Let's go.
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1: 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See store for details. All right, so guess what they're now saying about men in this country? According to a new statistic, the number of single young men in the U.S. has reached a record high. Of over 60%.
4: Wow.
1: Yep.
3: Yeah, I think I heard this.
1: Yep. They're saying that men under the age of 30 right now, 60% of the men under 30 are reporting they are single. They're choosing peace.
2: I'm single again.
1: Is that right, Trey? Everybody wants peace?
3: Yeah, 100%. 100%. Yeah. I think it's so hard to find a partner now. In this like millennial generation and like Gen Z generation, it's just like, bro, just focus on what you can focus on.
1: Okay,
3: just control what you can control.
1: Can I tell you what they're saying? They said a growing number of men in their 20s are focusing on career growth, financial stability, fitness, education, business, travel, and peace of mind. They said before committing.
3: And I ain't gonna lie, it is addictive.
1: What being by yourself?
3: Yes, being by yourself, being at peace, not arguing with nobody, being able to come and go as you please. Like if you add something to someone, okay, that's different, but my God.
1: Hey, hold on a second. Hey, let me tell you something. Arguing ain't nothing but spice in the relationship, all right? That's like putting some Lowry's in there or some slap your mama. Yeah. That's what an argument is.
3: Yeah.
4: Now, argument will enhance your relationship, too.
1: Because that makeup, JJ.
3: Yeah.
4: There ain't nothing like that makeup.
1: And don't let it be an angry makeup session.
3: All this spice gonna send you to the upper room early.
1: All right.
3: That's all it's gonna do. Too much seasoning for you.
1: All right. Hey, let's talk about DJ Academics.
3: Yep. So Academics was basically on his IG live the other day, and he was talking about broke rappers, which I think is a conversation that probably needs to be had more frequently. But he said a lot of these rappers in the game don't really have it like they say they do.
7: First of all, rappers are extremely broke. The top like six median make more than probably every rapper not named Drake, Lil Baby, Future. Like there's about like 10, 15 rappers that make a lot. The rest of them rappers are dead broke, bro. So these days, rappers don't even want interviews to sell music. Matter of fact, Boosie don't even promote his music. So when Boosie was doing interviews, he would gain more traction for speaking on other people, not speaking on himself. Let's be very clear here. So remember what I said. Interview used to be a way to promote yourself, and it was a exchange.
3: I do think he makes a good point. I do think a lot of the time, especially nowadays, rappers don't have it like they say they do in music.
1: Okay.
3: I won't say Boosie is broke, though.
1: Okay, Boosie may not be. Okay, let me name Blueface.
3: You know what? With him streaming now, I think he's broke from music.
1: Okay.
3: But yeah, with him streaming, he got a little bad.
1: Okay, what about Trippie Redd?
3: Ooh. Unless he invested his money really good. Yeah, I'm saying he out of there.
1: Designer.
3: I'm gonna say Panda. I'm gonna say he out of there.
8: I got rolls in the limo.
3: Yeah, I'm gonna say he out of there.
1: You think he's broke? Okay.
3: He might be out of there.
4: What about Chingy?
3: You know what? Chingy might have a little bit of money. I think Chingy was smart with his money.
1: Really?
3: He might not have it from music, but he might got it from investments and stuff like that. I seen him the other
1: day.
3: He's
1: like, doing good.
3: But Offset got enough money to buy a couple Michael Jackson jackets. I think he's all right.
4: Well, what about the group Jesus used to be in?
3: Shut up.
4: Boys and

0: the hood. What about the other? What about the other three?
1: I'm gonna tell you like this: they went back to the hood.
2: That's almost like, hey JJ, you might as well say everybody was a part of G Unit. Remember G Unit? Are they gone too? Or Nelly? What was Nelly's? He had a group.
0: What about the Saint Lunatics?
1: Saint Lunatics.
2: All right,
1: they out of there too.
2: All right, fine.
1: Damn, man.
2: All right, they're broke. Well, now that we've just destroyed a bunch of folks' careers, hey, we got $1,000 for you right now. 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
2: It's Dee Dee in the morning.
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0: Good morning. Here's your traffic update. A vehicle crash on West Virginia 622, Gulf Mountain Road, and I-64 East Ramp and Cross Lanes. In Kanawha County, a disabled vehicle on U.S. 119, Corridor G, and Childress Road access. In Putnam County, a disabled vehicle on I-64 West at mile marker 44, right around St. Albans. And a disabled vehicle on I-64 East at mile marker 55 at the Kanawha Turnpike. I'm Chapel in the WCHS Network Traffic Studio.
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2: With an update from the 580 WCHS Radio Newsroom, I'm Chris Lawrence. Two Kanawha County men involved in a 2024 shootout near the Shawnee Sports Complex. Each thanked Kanawha County Judge Mary Claire Akers for placing them in the Anthony Center for Youthful Offenders after they pleaded guilty. Zion Clark and Antonio Jacobs were back before Akers on Wednesday after both completed that program successfully. Judge Akers said the two have learned a lesson and placed them on probation, warning them, though, that violating that probation could come with a severe penalty and more jail time. The Ascend Charleston program is getting a further financial boost. The one-year program announced Wednesday new support coming from the Kanawha Valley Foundation to help attract new residents to Charleston. It came as local leaders celebrated the 106 people who had moved to Charleston as part of the program. New Kanawha County Commissioner Austin Gessel will take his first vote as a commissioner when the commission meets in regular session later this afternoon at the county courthouse. Gessel was selected in a strike process a few weeks ago and will serve out the rest of the year. The Fayette County Commission is expected to vote soon to dissolve three small public service districts. That would allow for West Virginia American Company to buy them. The State Public Service Commission announcing Wednesday that it has approved the purchase of the Page Kincaid, Kanawha Falls, and Armstrong PSDs. With this news update, I'm Chris Lawrence.
3: Good morning. With your sports update, I'm Daniel Woods. The Herbert Hoover Husky football team looks to stay undefeated this Friday night with a Week 4 matchup against Beckley Woodrow Wilson. Head coach Joey Fields says there's a big challenge coming to Elkview.
4: I think it's the best football team we've played this far by a lot. They present a lot of challenges on all three phases. They're as good as special teams team, as I heard in his interview there, that watched on film in a lot of years. And I'm not just saying that. It's not coach speak. And then what they present to you offensively is different than what we see, and it's hard to replicate.
3: That game this Friday night on 96.1 KWS with kickoff at 7. Another battle of undefeateds is on 580 WCHS. Starting at 6:30 with pregame coverage on Friday, South Charleston takes on George Washington. West Virginia State football is back on Saturday. 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Pregame coverage starts at 12:30, kickoff at 1. On your home for the Yellow Jackets, with sports, I'm Daniel Woods.

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2: Hey, good morning. It's Dee Dee in the morning on this Thursday.
3: Whoa, whoa, whoa.
2: It's No Politics Thursday. I think we did all right. We may have talked about politics 10%.
4: Just a tad.
3: Just a little bit.
4: Nothing crazy.
2: Actually, yeah, maybe 10% when I talked about the mayor of Atlanta who was 22 who was removed. All right. Yeah, hey, listen, real quick. What's trending?
4: Yeah, can we talk about Drake real quick? This ain't got nothing to do with politics, but it do got something to do with good music. He dropped a brand new song after his Fear of Missing Out short film, and it sounds really dope. She's

0: Okay, I want this song. I want this song. When is it dropping? What's the story?
1: So it's him and Don Toliver. It's off of his Fear of Missing Out, like, short film. It hasn't dropped, like, officially on platforms this year, but it's coming.
0: Hurry up.
1: It's definitely coming, bro. That's
0: a snag. I can't wait for that. All right, listen, we got cash. We're going to play our $1,000 Minute game next. It's

for starting your day with Didi in the morning. We get real with you every single morning, and Uncle Woody lets you keep it real in the afternoon. 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
1: Hey, it's Didi in the morning. Good morning, everybody. All right, Trey G's with me.
2: Hey, good morning.
1: Also, comedian JJ Williamson. You know, you know, I love me some good entertainment and gossip.
3: Man,
1: y'all already
3: what you
1: know.
3: About,
1: I love man. It. All right,
3: and
1: love
3: we got it.
1: And we got it because she's here from It's Only Entertainment. Everybody, our entertainment reporter and blogger, Miss Marie Davis.
2: All right,
4: Marie Davis.
1: Well, good morning, Marie.
4: Good morning. How are you all feeling today?
1: Feeling great. Marie, please, let's talk. Number one, I got to just say this. Nia Long. Are you a Nia Long fan?
4: I love Nia. I'm crushing on Nia.
1: Really?
4: Always crushing on Nia. Okay?
1: Right?
2: Hey,
1: right?
2: Back up off my baby, Marie. Back up off my baby, though. Yeah, hold on.
4: We're going to have to fight. We're going to have to fight. But congratulations are in order for Nia, who received the 2,850th star on the Hollywood Walk of Fame.
2: Hey, okay. Now it's okay.
4: Yes, with Snoop Dogg and Michael Graham King as guest speakers. Now, Snoop Dogg's line stole the ceremony because he says for about 30 years, Nia Long had every black man in America thinking they had a chance, but you didn't. And she let you dream, and we appreciate that, Nia.
3: Right.
2: Thanks.
3: You're not lying. Yeah.
4: Okay, wow. Now Nia career highlights, you know, Love Jones, Boys in the Hood, the Best Man franchise, and most recently we saw her play Katherine Jackson in the $1 billion Michael biopic.
3: That's right, yep.
4: Yes, now she was joined by Morris Chestnut, Terrence Howard, Lorenz Tate, her mom, and her former fiance were all there supporting her. Snoop Dogg said,
1: Wait.
2: Right, not Udoku?
1: Yeah.
2: Udoku?
4: Yes, he was there.
2: Nah,
3: really?
4: Yes, he was.
1: Ew.
2: Nah, I know. Ew. Good for him, man. For still supporting
3: his former
2: lady.
3: Yeah, for real.
1: No,
3: I'm
4: he fumbled really bad.
1: Didn't
4: Don't say good for him.
1: Right.
2: He's trying to make up for it, Marie. He said, "Look, you see how I showed up for you, right?
1: Nah,
2: I'm a changed man, babe. I've been talking to the lady, babe.
3: Okay. Hey. Matter of fact, I got traded, so I'm good now.
2: I'm good now.
4: He messed up, Dad.
1: Thank you.
4: Not Nia Long.
1: Right.
4: Okay. Nia Long.
1: Even though I saw Tasha K come out and say she didn't think Nia deserved.
2: I did see that.
1: You saw that.
2: I saw that.
1: I said, Tasha, I love you, Tasha, but no, that's
2: she
1: not right.
2: Tripping. Yeah, she tripping.
4: Tasha's hating.
1: Right. Okay. Sean Combs. Diddy.
4: Listen.
1: What's the story? What's the latest?
4: So it looks like Sean Combs' attorneys are filing a motion to withdraw on Monday from his $100 million defamation lawsuit, citing over 6 months of unpaid legal fees. Now, the filing describes a total breakdown in cooperation and communication, saying Combs hadn't made himself available for real conversations about his case in over 4 months.
1: Wow.
4: Now, this is a civil case separate from his criminal case, and he's currently serving a 50-month sentence at FCI Forks Dix in New Jersey on prostitution-related convictions.
1: Wait. I got a problem. So they're dropping him because they said he hasn't communicated in 4 months?
4: Nope.
1: Okay.
4: I thought he was in a
1: prison fight or something. They threw him in the hole.
2: Oh God.
1: No, for real.
4: That could be the case.
1: Y'all remember there was a thing where they said they had a couple of months ago.
2: But you should still be able to get in touch with your attorney.
1: Not when you're in the hole, right?
2: What?
1: I've never been there.
2: I ain't
1: never been there. I watched Shawshank Redemption. That's all I watched.
2: Yeah. I think Andy Dufresne even talked to his lawyer now.
4: But listen, Combs is pushing back. He's pushing back. He's saying he's not gonna let anyone take advantage of him with fees that he never approved of. So there you go, Didi. He's not trying to pay.
1: Okay. All right. Okay. I didn't know if the man was locked up in the hole.
2: Overcharging him is what he said. Okay. That's the reason
1: why.
2: That makes sense.
1: I got it. And then can we talk about, so I want to know whatever happened to this situation. Y'all remember, and we talked about it too, the lady, what's it called? High Rocks?
2: And
1: she had a stomach virus or just ate something bad? I don't know.
2: Yeah.
1: And it was going down her leg or something, right?
3: Oh, God.
4: Whatever that was. That's so nasty. Okay. The High Rocks athlete defecates mid-race and she won anyway.
1: Well, because if I got to go up behind her.
2: Yeah, pause. Not going behind her, Lord.
3: You
2: need to reword
3: that.
1: If I got to trail behind her.
2: That's still, man. You still in dangerous territory.
3: Dangerous dead, for real.
4: Yeah. Of course she won. Who wants to follow up after
1: Thank
4: all of that
1: you.
4: Stuff?
1: There you go.
2: Follow up, Marie.
4: Yes, but her name is Joanna. She had a bowel accident during a race in Beijing, and she kept competing using shared equipment like the sleds and the rowing machine, and she still won. Now, video and photos went viral over the weekend showing, you know, the leak down her leg and her uniform, all that stuff. But they're saying the backlash wasn't really about her. It was about organizers not stopping the race for hygiene and safety reasons. Mm-hmm. Now, High Rock's co-founder apologized publicly, admitting that High Rock's made a mistake mm-hmm. by not reacting immediately during the race, and said new rules are now in place so a yeah. race director can pull an athlete for contamination risk going forward.
1: Damn,
4: and he's also condemning all of the harassments that Joanna is facing online, saying threats have no place in their community.
1: Yeah. Charmin is missing an opportunity to make her their spokesperson. All right.
4: Yes. I like to poop in private, okay? I don't want nobody seeing my business, okay? All
1: right. Exactly. All right, Marie. If somebody's listening, they want to find out more from you, they want to get more entertainment, how do they find you and all that kind of stuff?
4: Yes, you can catch all of the entertainment coverage over at It's Only Entertainment on Facebook, Instagram, and all social media platforms. And check out our website, itsonlyentertainment.net. That is where the tea gets poured first. And you can follow me on Instagram at _MarieDavid_MarieDavid for more. Thank you so much, Didi, Trey G, and JJ. This was awesome.
1: I love it. We love your honor. Clap it up for this girl, Miss Marie David from It's Only Entertainment. It's Didi in the morning.
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3: I got it.
4: Hey, good morning. All right, so listen, I got Trey G and comedian J.J. Williamson with me, and we're going to play our $1,000 minute game. Now, you know, this is the game where we give you 1 minute to answer 10 questions correctly, and if you do it, we're going to give you $10. Oh, no, we'll give you $1,000 for all 10.
5: Uh-huh.
4: And then if you answer like 5, maybe 6, we'll give you $10 for each one, okay?
5: Yep.
4: So we're about to play that. But before we do it, you guys, they said 25% of men said they don't mind if their partner flirted to get a deal on this. You wouldn't mind if your partner flirted to get a deal on this one item. What item would that be? And when I tell you, y'all gonna trip on this. And I can see how ladies would flirt. I would.
5: Is it a car?
4: Mm-mm.
6: Hotel.
4: No. Clothes.
5: Clothes.
4: Mm-mm.
5: No. Close to a hotel.
6: A house.
4: Mm-mm.
5: Yeah.
6: Damn, we close though.
5: Alone?
4: No. A mattress.
5: A mattress. If you flirt to get a deal for a mattress.
4: Hold on. Let me tell you what. Y'all see how much mattresses are nowadays?
6: Yeah, they high as hell.
4: God dang it.
6: Yeah.
4: Hey, how come when I was a kid, my mama got us a mattress for $200?
6: Yeah.
4: I promise you we had a mattress, my mama. Not less than that. And nowadays you get a, what?
6: And then back then, hell, you could flip the mattress.
4: Yes, you could. You can't flip them
6: You can't flip them no more.
4: They got us. I think that's what they did. Yeah. They got us. Yeah. So that we would have to go buy a new one because we can't flip it no more.
6: We can't flip it no more.
5: Mm-hmm. That's exactly how
4: they did. But now, I mean, because they are always pillow topped and another top. But you're right. We can't flip them. And mattresses are thousands of dollars now. Yeah. And if you want a good one, somebody said you're going to spend about $5,000 for a good mattress.
5: Yeah. You better go to a wholesale store or something like that and get you a mattress. Don't be flirting with no damn sales.
6: Anytime I see somebody got a mattress on top of their hood and pinned down, I roll my window. Hey, man, where you get that from? That looked like that came from the low.
4: And it looked like, it sleep good.
6: Yeah, it sleep good.
2: Want a grand? Get it done in 60 seconds.
7: 60 seconds.
2: A minute to win it with a $1,000 minute game. A Didi in the Morning exclusive.
4: There was somebody, I can't remember which one, I got a mattress from, and they delivered it to my house, and it was rolled up.
5: Oh, I've seen it. It come in a box sometimes, too. You unroll it. Unravel it.
4: Yeah.
6: Be out the way when you cut that wrap, though. That thing gonna fall hard. Be out the way. Get out the way. Hey, have your baby right there.
4: Hey, good morning. Who is this?
8: Hey, good morning, Didi. This is Keita.
4: Hey, Keita.
5: Like
4: how you doing?
5: Like Keita.
8: I'm doing fine. How y'all doing this morning?
4: Wonderful, Keita. You got a wonderful name.
5: Keita, tell us something about yourself. Are you married? You got kids? What's up with you?
8: Mm-hmm. All of that. Woo.
5: Uh-huh.
4: Dang.
8: 21 and a half years. Military.
4: Mm. Military. Oh, really? Where were you? What branch?
5: Yeah.
8: I was in the Army for about 8 years.
4: Where have you been? Where are you stationed? Where you been stationed at?
8: I was basically within the states, though. South Carolina, Fort Jackson, Fort Lee, Virginia.
5: Wow.
8: Hunter Army Airfield, Savannah, Georgia.
4: Dang. Okay, so you never did have to, because we, as a kid, you know, my mom married my stepfather. What was his name, Trey?
5: Bill Bennett.
4: Yep, and we went to Germany for 3 years, and then we ended up here.
8: Yeah.
4: Let's play the game. Let's spin the wheel. Here we go.
1: DG.
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1: Trey G.
9: $20 bonus.
4: $20.
5: All right, Keita, I'm going to read you the 10 questions. If you don't know the answer, baby K, what you going to say?
8: What am I going to say?
5: You going to say pass.
8: I don't know.
5: I'm glad you asked. Ain't no crazy questions on this game, all right? You just going to say pass, all right?
8: All right.
5: And then we're going to
8: spin. I got Trey G?
5: Yeah, you got Trey.
8: Okay, Trey G. Let's do this, Trey.
5: Let's do it.
8: Okay.
5: Let's get paid. She won't get right into it. Let's do it. All right, first question, Keita. What is your favorite season of the year?
8: Fall.
5: What would be your ideal temperature for that time of year?
8: About 75 degrees.
5: Okay. What rapper's government name is Alyssa Michelle Stevens?
8: Pass.
5: What TV show starred the characters Michael, Katie, Claire, and Jay?
8: Full House?
5: Okay. Pass, giggles. What year did the original Why Did I Get Married movie release?
8: Ooh, 19.
5: Oh, no. Oh, no.
8: 2000 pass.
5: Oh, Lord. How old is boxer Layla Ali?
8: Layla Ali is 44, 45, 46, 47, 48.
5: How many keys does the average piano have?
8: 62.
5: Nope. Who on the morning show's favorite artist is Prince, Didi or JJ?
8: JJ.
4: Ran out, and that was
5: that's
4: wrong.
5: That's all right.
4: And it's okay, and it was still wrong. But nonetheless, three.
5: That's all right.
4: Three.

0: out of eight. Three.
1: Oh,
0: out
1: that's crazy.
0: Yeah.
2: Oh, no, we're going to play this.
0: Here we go. Here's what you missed. You missed this one. What rapper's government name is Alyssa Michelle Stevens? Lotto. What TV show starred the characters Michael, Katie, Claire, and Jay, My Wife and Kids? What year did the original Why Did I Get Married release? At 2007. And then you missed this one. How many keys does the average piano have? 88. And who on the morning show's favorite artist is Prince? It would be Dee Dee. Hey, listen, you got 3 out of 10. You're going to get $10 every correct answer. We added up $30. You spun the wheel and got $20. $50.
1: All right,
0: Keita, do me a favor. Tell everybody the show. They gave you a shot at that $1,000.
1: Dee Dee in the morning.
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2: Hey, good morning. It's Didi in the morning, and we're all here. And, you know, one of the things I love doing on the show is putting the spotlight on, you know, minority-owned businesses, small businesses all over the country, right? Doing that. And we were calling it our small business spotlight. But Trey G said, Oh, no. These ain't nothing small about these businesses.
3: Come on, they way more than that. They strong business spotlight.
2: There it is, our strong business spotlight.
3: Yes, indeed.
2: Y'all, please welcome Mr. James Luke from Flip Seal.
3: All right.
2: Good morning.
4: Hey, good morning.
2: I'm hearing a little bit about Flip Seal, and I need you to tell me a little bit more about it. It's a disposable cleaning and hygiene mitt. And I think you gave me one a long time ago. Or somebody gave me something similar. Okay, let me see.
4: So right here is a mitt.
2: Oh, it's a mitt.
4: Yeah, so you could clean yourself with it. You could clean your bathrooms. You could clean your car. I got videos on my Facebook. I saw somebody clean that bathtub.
2: Really?
4: Once you get done with it, you hold your piss, you bottle it up, and you flip it over, and it turns into a disposable bag. So everything that you clean with it goes in the trash bag.
2: Oh, wow. Come on now.
3: I ain't going to lie to you. You had me so when you said you clean your car with it. I need that in my life.
2: So it's universal. The mitt can be used with anything, whether you want to do it on your body, to your car, to the whatever, to your floors.
3: Wow.
2: Right. Wow.
3: James, what inspired the idea for this? Was it just like you were looking for a towel one day and then you couldn't find one? So you said, you know what? I'm going to just create some.
4: So the crazy thing about it is I was sitting in my truck. And I was just waiting. I was doing some orders, like Walmart orders. And something, I don't think I can say God sent it to me. Something came to the top of my head, and I was on my phone. I was like, I went to chat, and I said, chat, this is what I'm thinking about right now. So it just hit my brain. And it came up with a picture for me, and it came up with this mitt. And I would say, hey, let me send this to my family. And we talked about it in the group message. They said, man, this is a great deal.
3: I love it.
4: And I thought of this February, and I'm here now.
2: All right, hold on.
4: Remember God.
2: All right, so you thought of that in February.
4: Yes.
2: How'd you get the mitt manufactured? You did ChatGPT again?
4: Yes. I went through AI. I said, hey, how can I find a way to make it? I went through everywhere. I went across seas to talk to some China manufacturer. I said, hey, this is what I need. And I talked to like 10 different ones.
2: Wait a minute. You went overseas?
3: Wow.
4: I talked to them through the app.
2: Oh, okay. I thought

0: Everybody say my God.
1: Yeah, yeah. That's dedication.
0: Yeah, but I forgot you don't have to go no. Nowadays we all connected through these phones. Good for you. Thanks. So wait, can I tell you something that's so interesting, James? I read something a while ago and they said with ChatGPT, a lot of millionaires are gonna be made.
1: Yeah.
0: We just gotta have the idea, and if we take it to there, it'll give us that idea.
1: 100%. Yeah.
0: That's great for you though. I love that.
1: Love how you leverage
0: it. All right, so now what? I mean, do you need, you know, is it open? Where is it available? How can people get Flip Seal?
2: So right now I'm not full and manufacturing yet because I'm waiting for funding. I'm trying to build up fund. I got a GoFund. And then right now, buying Cross Seas is a little expensive, trying to get it on the ship. So I'm thinking about $30,000 right now.
0: Okay.
2: I'm working with R&L Engineer here in Albany. And we're working on trying to see how much it would cost to build a machine also so I can start the fur manufacturer here and create jobs here in Albany, Georgia.
1: Oh, wow.
0: All right. Let me just say, you know what?
1: This done turned into a little Shark Tank episode.
0: I was just getting ready to say that.
1: Come on.
0: Here we go. It's Dee Dee's dope Shark Tank.
1: Yeah.
0: Here's what's going on. He's looking for some seed money. He needs some help. He's looking for investors, and that's what it is because he has a great idea. You have a great idea, and you just gave me a great idea for the show.
1: Yeah.
0: We're going to continue to do this. Hey,
1: big
0: listen.
1: Facts.
0: And this is out. You guys get to be a part of the brainstorming session that I'm having right now live on the radio. We're going to continue to do that because guess what? I need to help as many entrepreneurs that I can, right? We all do, right? So here's the deal. You said you have a GoFundMe. And first of all, how can people see Flip Seal? Do you have an Instagram page?
1: Right.
0: Do you have something where they can find out more information? Because if they want to invest, they need to know what it looks like, what you just showed us, and what it's capable of. Do you have that?
2: Yes. You can go to my website. It's flipsealclean.life.
0: Oh, wow.
2: You scroll up to the bottom of the web page. It got all my links, Facebook, Instagram, TikToks, and it got the GoFundMe link on there.
0: Okay. So it's called what? Flip Seal?
2: Flip Seal Clean. Dot life.
1: Okay.
0: Flip Seal. Okay.
1: Ooh, I like the designs too.
0: Flip Seal Clean. Life, everybody. All right. He's saying you have a GoFundMe. What is the GoFundMe?
2: Oh, the GoFundMe is Help James Launch Flip Seal.
0: Help James Launch Flip Seal. Go to the GoFundMe and go look at this so you can see if you want to fund him because he needs some help, but he got a great idea.
1: I even see on the website there's a widget where you can invest or partner with Flip Seal as well. Is that right, James?
2: Yes, sir.
1: Yes, indeed, man. I love it.
0: You know what, James? James
1: your
0: Luke.
1: 10 pack. Come
0: James
1: on, 10 pack.
0: Luke. James Luke got a serious. He got a serious idea that I think could really, really work, everybody. But
1: that's
0: he is
1: hard.
0: Looking for somebody to invest, right?
1: Yeah.
0: So again, it's Dee Dee's dope Shark Tank this morning, and so if you can please help Mr. James, please do so.
1: Yeah.
0: Flipsealclean.life. That is the website, and you said the GoFundMe. GoFundMe is GoFund James Flip Seal?
2: Yes.
0: GoFund James Flip Seal. And make sure y'all can help this man out.
1: And I ain't gonna lie, it's stories like this that shows the benefits of AI.
0: I agree.
1: The benefits of ChatGPT. This is what we need to be using it for. Kudos to you, James.
0: Yeah, I like it.
1: Kudos to you.
0: I like it. James Flip Seal, I love it. Thank you for coming on the show. Clap it up for Mr. James. Look!
1: All right.
0: It's Dee Dee in the morning.
1: Tonight.
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1: I like this song, but I got to stop everything right now and get to our last look at our hot topics. Good morning. It's Dee Dee in the morning. Trey G's with me, also comedian J.J. Williamson, and you. Let's get right into the hot topics, though, because did you hear what Chris Rock said? You know, I didn't know there was something called black famous. Well, let me stop lying. I did.
2: Y'all about to say, come on.
1: We know there's a difference in black famous and white famous. He breaks it down. If you didn't know, let's get into it.
3: Situations get sticky.
4: It's getting sticky, sticky, sticky.
3: Hot topics.
1: Hold on a second.
3: Only on Dee Dee in the morning.
1: Trey wouldn't let me lie at all. JJ, I said, I ain't never tried to play like, you know, innocent. Oh my God, I've never heard of black famous. He's like, yes, you have. He looked me in my face. He was like, stop.
2: Come on, fool.
1: All right, fine. Anyway, before we get to that and what Chris Rock said, we got to talk about Chicago Mayor Brandon Johnson. The other day I saw this. I've been wanting to play this. I feel like for days and days and days. Did y'all see where he had to check somebody who said something and called someone an illegal alien? And he was like, nah. Mm. Take a listen.
5: So he's coming to our attention through our college of sources, Mr. Mayor, that you're supposed to have filed a report on spending on illegal aliens in Chicago with the White House by now. What's happening with that? What has happened with that?
6: We don't have illegal aliens. Yeah. I don't know if that's from some sort of sci-fi message that you wish you had. Well, listen, the legal term for my people were slaves. You want me to use that term too? So look, let's just get the language right. We're talking about undocumented individuals that are human beings. The last thing that I'm going to do is accept the type of racist, nasty language to describe human beings.
1: Mm-hmm. Damn. Did he go there?
2: No.
1: Did that mayor go there? He was like, no, we're going to stop that right now. Yeah. You are not calling them illegal aliens.
2: I'm talking about ate that reporter up.
1: Didn't he? Didn't he? Oh, I love it. All right. Shouts out to Chicago Mayor Brandon Johnson on that one.
2: He made a good point, too. Some language I think we use today, we think is like, okay, right, but it can be kind of offensive.
1: Right.
2: And like, yeah, I wouldn't want to be called no illegal alien to my face. I tell you that
1: much. I want an alien. How'd I be? Well. Yeah. I mean, I have alien blood in me, though, so I'm okay. Hey, listen. No, really.
2: That's exactly why, right?
1: All right,
2: there.
1: Fine. Let's talk about this. Jocelyn Hernandez was on Shannon Sharp.
2: Oh, God. She got a heck of a personality. I think we forget how good of a personality Jocelyn has because we don't see her every night on Love & Hip Hop. But she was sitting down with Shannon Sharp talking about her old thing, Stevie J and Faith Evans, right? They had a little situationship going on for a little while there. And she had some not-so-nice things to say about Faith.
7: Well, I remember one time we went to California, him and I went to California, and we went to her house.
2: What?
7: Just to do music.
8: Oh, yeah.
7: Right?
8: Yeah.
7: And that's the thing. I never really truly cared to see what was in my face.
2: Mm-hmm.
7: Maybe because I didn't give a fuck, right?
8: Right.
7: But honey, within the week, that lady was texting me. She fucked him and everything. She shot out. She ain't got it all.
8: Hold on.
7: You heard me.
8: So had they
7: they had been fucked and I ain't even know her. They was making it seem like they were friends.
8: Yeah.
7: They was.
8: And she started texting you, saying she,
7: psychotic. Let him have that cigarette. Thank you. Please. Bye bye, both of y'all.
1: That cigarette.
2: Yes, indeed.
1: Boom, boom.
2: That meow.
1: Cigarette. That cigarette meow.
2: That cigarette meow. That's so foul, bro. But you almost get like a little bit of Cardi B for whatever reason from Jocelyn Hernandez.
1: Yeah, yeah, I hear it. Yeah. Boy, that cigarette one is good. Okay. I know Faith. You think Faith's going to say something? Faith Evans going to say anything?
2: If she don't have it all there like Jocelyn say, then yes.
1: Okay.
2: Then absolutely all right. Yes.
1: Finally, can we talk about Chris Rock, who explains what being black, you know, black famous really is. Take a listen.
9: Ghetto famous is this. Like, explain what ghetto famous is to you. So, a movie like New Jack City makes $45, $50 million, right? But 90% of black people have seen it.
10: Yes, right.
9: So, like, there's a particular audience that you're a superstar with.
10: That's right, yeah.
9: That's ghetto famous. So it was like, depending on what part of town I was in,
10: right,
9: I was like Chalamet. You know what I mean?
1: That is hilarious, ain't it? Ain't it interesting, though?
2: 100%.
1: That he is saying there's a difference in ghetto famous, and I agree with that.
2: That's a real thing. Yeah.
1: Ain't it? Yeah. Ain't it?
2: I don't know how many non-melanated people have seen Soul Plane, but I bet it's not as many melanated.
1: But guess
2: people.
1: What else? You have different factions now and pockets of fame. You have people who are famous in the streaming era. You have people who are famous on social media.
2: Yep.
1: You have people who are famous in TV, right?
11: Mm-hmm. I'm famous on certain streets where I'm from.
1: There's certain streets. That's right. So there it is. There it is. Different levels to fame. Hey, listen, coming up, we're going to shut the show down next. It's Dee Dee in the morning. 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
4: All right, we're done. The show's over. Trey, what you learn?
5: Hey, we learned what Black Famous was.
4: Yep.
5: Ghetto famous. As Chris Brown put it.
4: Yeah, that would be Chris Rock.
5: One. Also, DJ Academic said there's some broke rappers out there.
4: Yes, he did. All right, JJ, what you remember?
6: I learned that Deion Sanders got two brand new toes right now. Got some prostate toes.
4: Some other things that I found out, you guys. I found out, first of all, men. There's an overwhelming number of men, 60% of men under the age of 30, single, are single.
5: Single men.
4: That was great.
6: Yeah.
4: And then I also learned this. I learned that we are going on the One Voyage Cruise, and you can go as well. 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Put in my code DEDE. You're going to save some money. You'll be on this cruise with T.I. And you know he's going to bring Tiny. Also, and I'd love to be in the middle of their argument like we were early this morning. But T.I., Rick Ross, Keith Sweat. Who else you got?
5: 803 Fresh, Dougie Fresh.
6: Said the Entertainer.
4: Cupid, Mekhi Phifer. Who else? Lauren London. Who else am I saying?
5: Oh, it's a lot.
4: Bunch of people, okay?
5: Me, so, you, your mama, and your cousin.
4: And there
5: too?
4: It is. Mm. Just go to onevoyagecruise.com, put in my code DEDE. All right, we'll talk to you tomorrow morning, right back here on DD in the Morning.
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to live here too. 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Uncle Woody turning you up all afternoon long. Then get posted on the corner with Incognito. 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

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Lately, this cash I'm getting got me losing count of these bags. I've been moving too fast. Hard times don't last. Remember when cops are rats talking out my boy, you ain't.

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Logan Scott getting you through your workday. Uncle Woody turning you up all afternoon long. Then get posted on the corner with Incognito. 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

yeah. 40 with such shebang. 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

107 through the beat, Charleston, some for hip hop and throwbacks. I'm Logan Scott, locked in at work with me on a Thursday, ready for the wild and wonderful weekend. How about you? Here's Kehlani. It's 107 through the beat.

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0: about to live here too. 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Logan Scott getting you through your workday. Uncle Woody turning you up all afternoon long. Then get posted on the corner with Incognito. 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
1: I am. Reincarnated. 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
0: We're proud to live here too. Dee Dee in the morning. Logan Scott getting you through your workday. Uncle Woody turning you up all afternoon long. Then get posted on the corner with Incognito. We're 107.3 The Beat. 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

0: Bobby Throwbacks, we got us a good football game tomorrow, man. Up on the hill, South Charles versus GW, both undefeated. Both teams got crazy sophomores. GW got Jaden Black. South Charleston got the nephew, Shamel Musgrove. Probably the two best sophomores in the state. We get to see those young men battle it out tomorrow. Now, I think the game is at 7 o'clock. It's not at 7:30. You might want to check me on that, but I think it's at 7 o'clock. And you know, going up the hill, you want to start getting up there by 5 o'clock because it's going to be crazy, man. South Charleston versus GW. I think it's a game of the – it might be the game of the year. If people talk about Hoover versus South Charleston, it might be the game of the year. But this one tomorrow, Tramiel Musgrove, Jaden Black. Who's the best sophomore in the state? We're going to find out. It's the Woody Wood Show. 107.3 The Beat.
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party with such shebang. 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

UConn 107.3 to beat hip hop and throwbacks coming up. We got the world famous karaoke. That's me and you getting our single right now. 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

0: We're going to check in with my girl, Laura Keys. You know, she got the vibe, but right now got my dog. Hey, E, is this the first time we did a show together?
1: It's the first time in a long time.
0: I got my man, Mr. Eric Easley, on the show, a.k.a. E2. What's up with you, man?
1: Man, just happy to be here, brother.
0: Hey, dog, if folks don't know about Mr. Easley, E2 Entertainment, do something different. Tell us about what you do, how long you've been doing it, and how you started, brother.
1: Man, we're doing something different. I've been doing it for 27 years.
0: Wow.
1: Tomorrow makes...
0: You said 27?
1: 27.
0: Like 2-7.
1: 2-7. Wow. Almost 3 decades. Tomorrow, September 18th, is actually the anniversary.
0: Hold on, we ain't going to just slide past that. Clap it up for that. Please clap it up. 27 years.
1: Appreciate it.
0: In the entertainment game. How many shows do you think you done in 27 years, bro?
1: I think at like

0: 20 years. When I tried to retire the first time, I was at like 5,000 plus events.
1: Wow. Wow. Unbelievable.
0: Yeah, it's unheard of to have a run like that.
1: Yeah, yeah. Like, seriously, man.
0: Yeah, even in major markets, or even in major entertainers, you know, LL Cool J, Busta Rhymes, there's very few people go past 10, 20 years to still be relevant.
1: Now, back in, what is that? That'd be 1999? 99 to the 2000. Where, your first event, where was that at, E?
0: I had an event at a club called 8th Avenue in Huntington, Pajama Jammy Jam. Back then, we didn't even have a business name. It was Eric and Tasheem Presents.
1: Gotta start somewhere, though.
0: Gotta stay. Look at me now.
1: Yeah, you heard what they say. Look at me now, man. Now, 27 years later, you're going on your 27th anniversary of being in the entertainment game. You got some special coming up Saturday, right?
0: Yeah, we put a full day schedule together for Saturday, man. Saturday morning, we starting off 10 a.m. over at Cafe Appalachia downtown with a joint called Good Morning Groove. It's a non-alcoholic dance party. Not to be confused with a brunch that, you know, generally has mimosas, things like that. This is alcohol free. Come get your eat on, breakfast, enjoy some good R&B, hip hop music. And then at 5 p.m.
1: Who DJing that joint?
0: We had Special K over there. Then we switched to DJ Press.
1: Okay.
0: And right now it's kind of up in the air because of some scheduling conflicts. But nonetheless, the music is going to be on point.
1: I seen online, they say you should DJ, bro.
0: Some people say that. And some, I often get confused. People think I'm a DJ, and I'm not.
1: Your son, though. Your son DJ, right? Your son.
0: Still my DJ. Son is a retired DJ.
1: He's retired at the age of 17?
0: Early, yeah. Man. He's 21. He quit when he went to college. Yeah, when he went off to college, he said he was going to focus on school for a little bit. Who knows
1: where
0: shoot
1: goes. There's no way he's 21.
0: 21. I think we had him in the studio with you. He was like 9 or 10 years old.
1: Long time ago.
0: DJing, yeah.
1: Wow, man. So you starting up at Appalachia Cafe.
0: Yep. And then 5 p.m., that everything started off at 5 p.m. I was doing the block parties. We changed the name of it from the block party to the R&B Soul Cookout. And we got a full lineup over there, bro. We got Mixmaster Joe Nice from New York. We got DJ No Chill making his debut from the DMV out of Maryland.
1: Nice.
0: We got a local regional favorite, DJ Ill Spin. And then, of course, my longtime collaborator, my brother DJ T, period. We've probably been rocking together 20 years or so. So they coming out paying homage to me, but also, more importantly, paying homage to the people that have been supporting us, keeping us in business this long.
1: 27 years. Now, E, what you think your biggest event been, man?
0: The biggest event I ever been involved with, man. It's hard to say, bro. Just that I personally put on. I was really proud of doing an N1 mixtape tour.
1: I forgot you did that, man. I forgot.
0: I got a couple under my belt that you know, some younger gen, like I did Mr. Cheeks when he was hot.
1: Right.
0: I did a couple exotic male dancer shows that went on to become famous guys in movies and TV. I actually went out to Fort Wayne, Indiana, and did a party with a guy you might have heard of named Woody Woods.
1: We had a good time.
0: Yeah, man, I got a couple of joints under my jacket. I did Lil Wayne in 06 with one of my business partners with the Clips when OJ Mayo graduated high school. It's been so many, bro. I think one of the first times I ran into you, my buddy Kenny Man. We was doing, he was opening up for Rockefeller.
1: Yeah.
0: I met the great ones. They opened up for Nappy Roots when Bill was over there at Capital Center Theater. So, like, you know, I would have to really look in the vault and see what press passes and neck badges I got. But trust and believe, in the digital era, ain't too much went on in West Virginia that I haven't either been a special invited guest or I haven't been responsible for doing it myself.
1: If we talking to E2, E2 Entertainment also do something different. If I could take your phone right now and slide up and go through your phone book, who the most famous person you got on your phone, man?
0: Most famous person I got Ahmad Bradshaw in my phone. Two-time
1: Super Bowl. He played for the Colts, too. Bradshaw played for the Colts for like two years.
0: Yeah, and the New York Giants.
1: Yes, he did, but I got his Colts jersey.
0: I got my brother Michael Bowler in there, Bolo the Entertainer from All the Queen's Men, Divorce Sisters, and Chocolate City's big Tyler Perry guy out of Atlanta, but I was dealing with him when he's still living in Cleveland.
1: Right.
0: Man. I got Woody Woods number in there.
1: Oh, here we go. E2, I know this weekend we're doing something different. We're going to start off at, is it Appalachia Cafe?
0: Cafe Appalachia downtown, not to be confused with the one in South Charleston. This one is over on McFarland Street.
1: Then we move into Fat Daddy's.
0: Fat Daddy's on the tracks, not to be confused with Fat Patty's.

0: 100
1: I be messing that up all the time.
0: Yeah, yeah. Fat Daddy's on the tracks.
1: Because you do events at both of them.
0: I do events at both.
1: Yeah.
0: We over there at Fat Daddy's on the tracks. They got the indoors and outdoors. I got 4 DJs and a whole list of people that I invited, so who knows who's going to show up.
1: Then after that,
0: We going over to K's Elite. Now,
1: but you going crazy, bro.
0: Yeah, yeah, yeah. We got DJ Ilspin going over there. That's who we got billed. I got 4 DJs in from out of town, so I don't think they're going to be ready to call it a night.
1: It's going to be awesome.
0: And K's got 2 sides to it, so who knows who's going to set up where. But the time is going to be had. Here's the most beautiful thing about it, Dro.
1: Talk to me.
0: If you got a ticket for any one of those locations, you can get into all 3 of them.
1: Say that again.
0: 1 price for all 3. So if 10 a.m. is too early for you, you got a ticket, you can hit the 5 p.m. at Fat Daddy's, and then you can hit K's Elite with that same wristband.
1: That's what's up.
0: Or you can come to all 3, or you can come to the early 2 and skip the late night, or you can mix and match them.
1: How can folks get tickets, man?
0: Man, jump online. I'm on all socials that do something different. My URL for the ticketing is DSD, like do something different, DSDLLC.eventbrite.com. And I got tickets on there for everything, man. Buy one, get ones, some giveaways. I got Marshall Homecoming next week. So we got 3 events on Saturday. Come out, do something different. Get up at 10 a.m., do the R&B thing 10 in the morning.
1: I'm glad you talked about the homecoming. Let's stick on that. Let me play a song. We'll talk about Marshall Homecoming next week. I'm a dog, Eric Easley, in the building.
0: Yes, sir.
1: We're just talking events. It's 107.3 The Beat.

0: Got my partner in here, Eric Easley, a.k.a. E2, a.k.a. Do Something Different, a.k.a. 27 years in the game. Going crazy this weekend in Charleston, man. It's going to be a crazy weekend. He said he got something from 10 a.m. to 2 a.m. Run it down for the folk that they just tuning in, brother.
1: 10 a.m. to 2 p.m. We're going to be over at Cafe Appalachia downtown with the Good Morning Groove. Strictly R&B and soulful hip-hop. No alcohol, but excellent food.
0: And it's a good vibe over there. Good people.
1: The vibe is great. Bring your line dancing shoes.
0: There it is.
1: Then 5 p.m. to 10 p.m., I got four DJs over at Fat Daddy's on the tracks. So we going from over here by the bridge, Canal City area, over back over to the west side. And then we're going to shoot out over to Dunbar immediately after that for K's Elite with DJ Illspin. A couple other DJs probably going to show up and jump on. So it's gonna be a great day.
0: What I like about this, E, and I just found this out, you said if you buy a ticket to one of them, you can get in all three.
1: You can get in all three. Go online, dsdllc.eventbrite.com, or just put Do Something Different in the search on Eventbrite. Grab a ticket to any one. Once you got that wristband on your wrist, keep it on for the day and come to any one of the parties that you want to.
0: 27 years, man. If we got some young entrepreneurs that's listening to the show, want to be a promoter, want to be a businessman or businesswoman, what advice can you give them, man?
1: I read this book by Tavis Smiley, man. I used to be a reporter on BET, mm-hmm. man. It's called Fail Up. And I would just advise people, don't at the first sign of taking a loss or what you might perceive as failure, don't get discouraged, because there's lessons to be learned even in the losses, and that can propel you to go forward, avoid those mistakes, and just perseverance is a major key when you're an entrepreneur.
0: Man, like, yo, for real, I was just telling the homeboy that too, man. Like, man, just didn't show up, they ain't supposed to buy tickets. I said, that's just part of the game, man. That's just part of it. Don't give up.
1: Look at the record books, Dro.
0: Yeah.
1: You know how many professional athletic teams in any sports have had perfect seasons?
0: None.
1: Very few. You know what I mean? I think Marshall, last time they had a perfect season was like 2000.
0: You know what, football?
1: Yeah.
0: And that's only 12 games or 13 games. Yeah.
1: To think of yourself to go undefeated, you know, even in a traditional job, you have a bad day at work, don't mean you quit. I think they got an adage or a meme nowadays that say something like, you don't go out and flatten your other three tires, just the one tire is flat.
0: Ooh, I'm going to steal that one. Yeah, you'll go flatten all of them because one went on flat. Now, next week, man, you're based out of Huntington, right? If folks don't know.
1: I'm based out of West Virginia.
0: Okay, all right, you're based out of West Virginia.
1: Yeah. Okay. I get mail in Huntington.
0: There it is. You get mail in Huntington. Marshall's homecoming is next weekend. What's poppin'? Where E2 going to be, man?
1: Marshall's homecoming Friday night. I got celebrity DJ Woody Woods getting on the turntables over at Fat Patty's.
0: Okay.
1: Not to be confused with Fat Daddy. Fat Patty's is right there next to the basketball gym at Marshall on 3rd Avenue, right across from the football stadium. I got DJ Special K going to warm up the decks, and then I'm going to get you to jump on for about an hour, which people that don't know, that's a rare occasion these days. One, to get Woody and E collaborating. to get you the DJ instead of the host or to be the guy putting on the party. So I'm grateful for that, man. I appreciate
0: thank you, man.
1: That.
0: Thanks for because people don't even offer no more. They're like, man, they ain't gonna DJ.
1: Hey, listen.
0: They don't even offer
1: hey,
0: no more,
1: you know what? That's a great segue to what's going on Saturday. So Saturday night I got DJ Ackwright, you know, our brother Todd Hutchinson, who's from the area but he's been touring the country.
0: Actually, PD in town right now. PD just did something at state.
1: Oh, that's what's up.
0: Yeah, like literally.
1: This morning.
0: This morning. It got over like 2 o'clock.
1: That's what's

0: Sure. So, like you were saying about people reluctant to ask you, they scared to ask. I was like, man, Ty been going coast to coast with a celebrity. He got to be up there. He got to be out of my price range now.
1: Now, he real humble, man. Act like
0: super
1: real
0: humble,
1: bro.
0: Super cool dude. I seen him at an EDM party and rap with him about it, and he was excited about it. We exchanged numbers, was able to talk about it. So Saturday night, obviously, and no disrespect to you, a little bit bigger DJ is going to require a little bit bigger room.
1: Man, so, what you talking about, bro? No,
0: so we got the Comfort Inn Event Center, man, right off Halgrid Boulevard, adjacent to the hotel. The hotel's giving us unbelievable prices for homecoming at $150 a night. Just mentioned the homecoming takeover. And we got DJ Ackwright, PD Pablo's official tour DJ, going to turn the turntables down. I got catering from T from the D. We got Charleston favorite bartender, star tenders Jesse and Jay going to come down and sling some drinks. So it's going to be a real good time, man. I teamed up with my brothers from Kappa Alpha Psi Fraternity. And they going to help promote it. They going to be in there shimmying and doing whatever they do, you know. And then, of course, you know, it's going to be a thing, man. I went to Marshall in the late 90s, early 2000s as Marshall Homecoming. So everybody, you know, from my era that remembers FBI Entertainment or any iteration of what my businesses have been over the years, my inbox is going crazy. What's going on for Homecoming?
1: Yeah, yeah,
0: so,
1: yeah.
0: It's up, man. It's going to be a good time.
1: Hey, I just got a text from Shonda that owns Auntie Pearl's Honey Pot. She said, tell Mr. Easley I needed to hear that, man. So I think when we was talking about tire going to flat, don't put all three, rest of on flat, man. Just keep working and keep grinding. One bad day don't make your week bad. You know what I'm saying? So shout out to the Honey Pot. Go see. If you got Shonda food yet?
0: I ate there yesterday for the first time, man. The food is excellent.
1: It's unbelievable, bro. Bro, she brought me, I don't know what you call it. It's like a dip, but it had like greens in it. It's like you know, like the Mexican
0: like
1: dip,
0: a casserole, like spin dip, something like that.
1: Yeah, but it was greens. bro, I went. She was sold out. I went back 2 days in a row, but I think she got that back. So go see my girl Shonda, Auntie Pearl.
0: It was crazy, man.
1: South Charleston. She get it from the bottle, man. She really start.
0: I had the Philly cheesesteak fries yesterday.
1: Crazy.
0: It was worth the wait.
1: Let me ask you this: did you get any of her drinks?
0: I didn't have any of the drinks,
1: man. Oh, man, she got this lemonade, bro. Oh, my God. Oh, my God. Like, I just go in there for
0: the
1: lemonade.
0: She got one?
1: Bruh, when you leave here, just stop by there.
0: I'm going to check it out. I'm going to compare it up to my girl at Rooted Lemonade. She's going to be at my party Saturday with
1: us. Let's see what happens.
0: She got the light-up lemonades with the caramel apples on them and gummy bears.
1: Now, it ain't exotic.
0: Okay.
1: And it ain't going to get up and fly away on it, but...
0: It's going to feel like something my grandma has sitting out in the
1: all
0: sun
1: mamas.
0: All day.
1: All mamas.
0: That's
1: straight
0: what I,
1: Georgia.
0: That's what, man. I want when I go to a spot like straight, Auntie
1: yeah,
0: Pearl's.
1: Yeah, Atlanta. It's like I said, whoa. Because she let me taste it before she opened. She wanted my taste test.
0: She wanted the green light.
1: Yeah, yeah. So I just stayed in the parking lot 3 days in a row. They had to take it in refrigerators and heaters and stoves. I said, I'm still out here for that lemonade. So,
0: yeah, for sure.
1: Shout out to Shonda, yeah, Meadow, and Honey.
0: Anybody
1: Pot.
0: Listening, man, if you got a good thing going or you good at what you do, like I said, man, perseverance is key. We can't win them all.
1: Right,
0: you know what I mean?
1: Right.
0: Jordan don't hit all his shots. Jose Canseco don't knock all the home runs. Sometimes you're going to get discouraged, man. Get back up and keep going.
1: That's what's happening to E2, man. I appreciate you stopping by the show, Mr. Easley. Where can they find you online? If somebody want to reach out, they want tickets. They just might want to holler at you for some advice, man.
0: Man, anywhere online is either Do Something Different or it's E, the number 2, online. E2 online, all socials, or Do Something Different. And I ain't hard to reach, man. You can find me at a nightclub, a night spot, probably 3-4 days out the week.
1: So you like hold on, I'm gonna take my bite. I'll take this wrong way.
0: We getting old.
1: No. Well, how did you trans, like you went from E2 to Do Something Different? How did that work? Or is it still two different companies?
0: No. It's Do Something Different is the whole thing now.
1: Okay.
0: And what happened, so the first company we had was Eric and Tashim. We usually overlooked that. Then it became FBI Entertainment, which stood for Fine Brothers Incorporated. And it was sort of structured like a fraternity. We was heavily, heavily based on campus because we were college students. Then we went, you know, my partners, we became a little older. They joined the workforce. They wasn't into partying. And I made partying my whole entire lifestyle.
1: Right.
0: My slogan used to be, we party for a living. And it became just me. So it was E2 Entertainment because both my initials are E.
1: Gotcha.
0: What happened after a couple conversations with my mom and a couple other friends, it was ego-based. And people were saying, you know, I don't want to just be like I'm Eric Easley's

0: worker. So I was like, how can I change it? I kept the E2 Entertainment going for a long time. If you remember, the 2 was like raised up in the air, like a exponential thing, because I was thinking like our parties are that much greater than other people's parties.
1: Gotcha.
0: At like 37 years old, I decided to change my career, and I went to work on a towboat on the river. And I was like, you know what? I need a new name for my company. And I was like, I'm doing something different. And then I just realized that do something different actually covers a lot of different stuff.
1: Right.
0: If you change careers, if you change majors, if you change lifestyles, like do something different doesn't just like for the purposes of my party promotion and branding. It's like now we do a lot of restaurants, cafes, and things like that. So, and we do Tuesdays and Wednesdays. So I'm saying do something different. You ain't got to go to the club Friday and Saturday, 10 right. to 11 at night.
1: Right.
0: But also, like, I quit drinking recently, so I'm doing something different. I'm helping my man with a landscaping business, so I'm doing something different.
1: Right.
0: Almost everybody in every avenue, I think it's a commercial for medicine on TV now, says do something different. Like, a lot of people are making changes, and it just paints everybody with a broad brush, and it's easy to remember.
1: Do something different, man.
0: Do something different. Get up at 10 a.m. and come party.
1: There it is. Shonda said that's the collard green dip, bro. It's called collard green.
0: Collard green dip, bro.
1: Fire.
0: I'm on your head Saturday. Hey,
1: fire, man. We might go over there, but today. I'm telling you, the lemonade with the collard green dip at Auntie Pearl's. And listen, she brought this to the club. She brought it to the club. She's like, I want you to taste this. Like, I guess I'm a taste dummy. I'm fat and I like food. It was warm. I said, because I said, a collard green dip. Let me taste this, Sean. You just over there tripping now. You just mixing stuff. I ate it. I swear I was back at the restaurant the next 2 days. It was sold out. E, man. E, I appreciate you stopping by, man, this weekend. We hanging out all day long. Give us a recap in 30 seconds, man. What can people experience this weekend, brother?
0: In 30 seconds, 10 a.m. to 2 p.m. on Beer Cafe Appalachia downtown, 5 to 10 p.m. 4 DJs over at Fat Daddy's on the tracks. 10 p.m. to 2 a.m. or whenever Woody and his partners kick us out, we at K's Elite over in Dunbar. I got at least one DJ, probably 3 or 4.
1: There you go. There
0: come
1: you go.
0: Through. Hey, for all my listeners in Charleston, for the love and support over these last couple months, I'm going to give Woody 10 tickets to give away throughout the day and tomorrow. So if you know him, shoot him a text. He might give you one personally. If not, he'll figure out a way to give somebody something. But come be a part of it. Do something different.
1: Do something different right now. You can text me. Let me give you a pair of tickets before he leave. Text me. All you have to do is text the word. Well, let's do the letters. Do something different. What is that?
0: DSD.
1: DSD. Do something different. Text DSD to 304-346-1073. That's DSD to 304-346-1073. I'm going to text you back. E2 got a pair of tickets that you can hang out all day. Appalachia Cafe, we're going to start there. Then we headed to Fat Daddy's. Then we headed to KZ Lee. You want to go? Text the word DSD to 304-346-1073. E2, I appreciate you, man.
0: Appreciate you, brother.
1: Again, man.
0: My brother.
1: My man, Eric Easley on the show. Do something different.
0: Hey, real quick, bro. I just want to give a big birthday shout out to my son, Zayden. Happy 16th birthday.
1: You should have led with that, man. You should have said it again, man. Say it again. Don't rush it. Go. Don't rush it.
0: Big happy birthday shout out to my son, Zayden, turning 16.

0: 16,
1: bro. But you got them spread all the way out. You like me, huh?
0: Yeah, I got them. Yeah, I got 24 down to 4.
1: I love you, man. 107.3 The Beat.

0: Hey everybody, Tony Caridi here.
1: And Brad Howe. 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

seen us put it down. 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

0: 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Wheezy, 2 Chainz coming to town. 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

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Happy birthday.

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Hip hop and throwback. Just warm it up a little bit, huh? 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Just going on a Biggie ride, man. We might go on Tupac. About 20 minutes. Let's play some pop. Who's top? Who's not? 107.3 The Beat. Let's go.

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4: Hey, Incognito, it's your girl Juicy Peach all the way from Cleveland, Ohio. I'm your A1 since day one, and I am just so elated to know you guys. Thank you so much for wishing me a happy birthday. I'm still celebrating. But come on, celebrate with me if you're in Cleveland at the VIP Lounge, 3049 Woodhill Avenue. Come on out this Saturday from 6 to 11. I would love to see you. And I'm always, but please believe me, post it on the corner.
3: No more messages.
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2: Dang you.
1: So ready for that.
2: Nah, for real.
1: September been moving like it got somewhere to be.
2: September can chill, even though them Libras is knocking at the door.
1: What y'all, 5 days away now?
2: Yes, my bestie birthday is on the 22nd, Gabe. She birthday. Is a Virgo when she should have been a Libra, no shade. But it's almost my bestie's birthday, and then it's about to be Libra season.
1: It's on, bring them scales out.
2: Yeah.
1: All right, today is Thursday, September 17th, National Constitution Day.
2: Okay.
1: National Apple Dumpling Day.
2: Nah.
1: National Monte Cristo Day.
2: Okay.
1: And National Citizenship Day.
2: All right now.
1: Hey man, if you're celebrating a birthday, you got paid today, you finally got some money back that somebody owed you,
2: I hope you heavy on that.
1: Turn us up, call us, leave us a voicemail, and we're taking your requests at 1-844-426-PLTC.
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4: 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Posted on the corner.
1: Okay, let's get into a real quick tea for you. So, posted on the corner, alumni Jocelyn Hernandez recently sat down with Uncle Shay Shay on Club Shay Shay. But first, Tay Keith, cause of death has been revealed as a toxic effects of multiple substances, including ketamine, a chemical found in something called croton. And according to Nashville Medical Examiner's Office, Keith also had nicotine and alcohol in his system, and he also had a mild coronary artery disease. So, you know, I will continue to keep you updated on that as that unfolds, but let's continue to keep Tay Keith's friends, family, and fans in his prayers and our prayers as he goes through this difficult time. And Jocelyn Hernandez sat down with Uncle Shay Shay, and did you know she got offered to be on The Real?
5: I did not know that, twin.
1: Here's what she had to say about that.
6: Turned down $50,000 to be on The Real.
7: Yeah, $50,000 a month or an episode. I can't even remember. I have the contract somewhere at home.
6: Why you turn it down?
7: I got shit to do. I ain't want to be sitting out there with them old hoes talking about everybody in the world and just gossiping and just being another Wendy Williams. You know what I mean?
6: Yeah.
7: Then I didn't want to do it. But now, like, I have my own section on my husband's network.
6: Right.
7: I did a talk show.
1: There he is, Jocelyn. She does have her own network, and she got multiple shows on there, and I think it's going successful. But if we being for real, Jocelyn Hernandez on some daytime TV.

0: baby watcher. Yeah. I don't know. She would have had Tamara on that stage shaking in her boots.
1: Hey, want to hear from the Puerto Rican princess?
0: Ooh, she would have had them ladies shaking in her boots, child. You know, I continue to keep you updated on that. Is that unfolds? You to recap. You already know we can go. 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